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It's Bryce and Knight, 106.9 Key Hits. Happy Labor Day. Have you ever heard a saying about Labor Day where you're not supposed to wear white afterwards? No white after Labor Day. I've heard that before, but it's never come with any context as to why you can't wear white shirts or anything like that. Apparently, it comes from the 19th century, so it's an outdated fashion custom that people had, where in the late 1800s, they would wear lightweight white clothes during summer vacations to stay cool, and then switch back to heavy city clothes after Labor Day to show that summer was over. Well, right now with our weather, I'm not sure when summer's going to be over, so wear all the white that you want.

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18: It's been such a hot Labor Day, and we're talking about conditions still on the hot side of life. Lows tonight dropping down to 79 with an isolated shower chance as we go through the overnight. And look for a temperature back up to around 102 or 103 on Tuesday. Heat advisories and an isolated late afternoon thunderstorm. Wednesday, hot, 103. Finally, getting a little bit cooler with a high of 90 on Thursday. A chance of storms Thursday night and Friday. For News on 6, I'm meteorologist.

Savage and Soulja Boy here on 106.9 K-Hits. It's all a part of our Summertime Rewind weekend. Hey, guess what? We got Drillers tickets. This ends this week. Tune in to Chubb's show tomorrow morning, 8:05 a.m. Play some match one for their Drillers game on September 17th.

0: Sam Fender and Olivia Dean here on 106.9 KHITS. It's been a good Labor Day weekend. It's been college football filled, which I'm very happy about. How about Tulsa's team winning 1-0 after they beat Oklahoma State on Saturday at H.A. Chapman Stadium, and OU winning on Friday? And, you know, next week, I don't know how big into college football you are, but even if you're not, you probably heard about this Michigan versus Western Michigan fiasco in which the refs basically gifted Michigan another second at the end of the game. They were able to get a Hail Mary touchdown to win. You know, I saw something about how Dolly Parton, you know, her passing really brought the country together and honoring her. This might be the second biggest thing that we've seen the country come together on. Everyone's going to be rooting for OU next week against Michigan.
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Nelly and Kelly Rowland here on 106.9 K-Hits. It's all part of our summertime rewind weekend here on this Labor Day. Got Chaperone coming up versus Midnight Sun by Zara Larsson here on K-Hits.

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106.9 K Hits. Awesome in the Afternoon has tickets for Kehlani. She's coming to the Zoo Amphitheater on September 18th. 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

Vergy here on 106.9 K-Hits, all part of our summertime rewind weekend. Hope you've been enjoying your Labor Day. It's always nice to have a Monday off whenever you can. Shorten the week. Feels so nice. Mr. Know-It-All, Teddy Swims, is on K-Hits.

0: Temper City, 106.9 K Hits. It's Bryce at Knight. Happy Labor Day. I was thinking of this saying that I've heard over the years that I never really knew the meaning of. There's no context with it. And it's about not wearing white after Labor Day. Have you ever heard this? This is a saying that you'll hear sometimes, but it doesn't really apply to us anymore. It's from the 19th century. It's a fashion custom where wealthy people in the late 1800s wore lightweight white clothes during summer vacations to stay cool, and then switched back to heavy city clothes after Labor Day to show that summer was over. Well, you know what? Labor Day is almost over, and I'm not sure if summer is going with it, okay? So wear all the white that you want.
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9: It's been such a hot Labor Day, and we're talking about conditions still on the hot side of life. Lows tonight dropping down to 79 with an isolated shower chance as we go through the overnight. And look for a temperature back up to around 102 or 103 on Tuesday. Heat advisories and an isolated late afternoon thunderstorm. Wednesday, hot, 103. Finally, getting a little bit cooler with a high of 90 on Thursday. A chance of storms Thursday night and Friday. For News on 6, I'm meteorologist.

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Tune in tomorrow morning on the Chubbs Show. Play some Match 1, 8.05 a.m. They got Drillers tickets for their game against Springfield on September 17th. 8.05 a.m. tomorrow morning. 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I can't.

0: want it.
1: Audrey Hobart here on 106.9 K-Hits. It's Bryce at night. Hope you've been having a good Labor Day weekend. I've watched a lot of college football. Big shout out to Tulsa's team. How about that? Winning at H.A. Chapman Stadium against OSU for the second year in a row that they've beaten them. And I don't know how much of a college football fan you may or may not be, but whether you are or not, you've probably heard about the Michigan versus Western Michigan fiasco, how Michigan was awarded another second on the clock and won on that Hail Mary. OU faces them next week, and, you know, Dolly Parton, her passing, bringing a lot of people together around this country to honor her, this might be the second biggest thing to bring the country together, because I think everybody in the country is going to be rooting for OU against Michigan.

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1: It's 9 o'clock on a summertime rewind weekend brought to you by Crystal Pools. I'm Bryson from the summer of 2008. Here's Katy Perry on Tulsa's number one.

0: therapy. I just need everyone in the school pickup line to know where they're going, okay?
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Like a G6 here on 106.9 K Hits. Be sure to tune in tomorrow afternoon with Austin. Almost said morning, but this one's for the afternoon. This is Kehlani. She's coming to the Zoo Amphitheater, Oklahoma City, September 18th. Austin has your tickets. 4:25 tomorrow afternoon with Austin here on K Hits.

New music from Miley Cyrus here on 106.9 KHITS. It's Bryce at Night. Hope your Labor Day has been great. I thought of this saying that I'll hear on Labor Day sometimes that I never really knew what it meant because no one provides any context to it. But it's about how you shouldn't wear white after Labor Day. Have you ever heard this? I finally got around to looking it up, and it's based on an outdated 19th century fashion custom. So people in the wealthy people in the late 1800s wore lightweight white clothes during summer vacations to stay cool, and then switched back to heavy city clothes after Labor Day to show that summer was over. Well, we're almost done with Labor Day. I don't know if summer's ever going to end, so keep wearing white all that you want.

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1: It's been such a hot Labor Day, and we're talking about conditions still on the hot side of life. Lows tonight dropping down to 79 with an isolated shower chance as we go through the overnight. And look for a temperature back up to around 102 or 103 on Tuesday. Heat advisories and an isolated late afternoon thunderstorm. Wednesday, hot, 103. Finally, getting a little bit cooler with a high of 90 on Thursday. A chance of storms Thursday night into Friday. For News on 6, I'm meteorologist.

0: 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The Tulsa Drillers are playing some playoff baseball at One Oak Field, and we want you to see them. 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
1: 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We are Dexter and the Moon Rocks. 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

0: Dexter and the Moonrocks here on 106.9 K Hits. We got playoff baseball going on at One Oak Field. Tulsa Drillers are playing, and we want you to see them. They're going to face the Springfield Cardinals September 17th. 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
15: It's been such a hot Labor Day. We're talking about conditions still on the hot side of life. Lows tonight dropping down to 79 with an isolated shower chance as we go through the overnight. And look for a temperature back up to around 102 or 103 on Tuesday. Heat advisories and an isolated late afternoon thunderstorm. Wednesday, hot 103. Finally, getting a little bit cooler with a high of 90 on Thursday. A chance of storms Thursday night into Friday. For News on 6, I'm meteorologist

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0: Sam Fender and Olivia Dean, 106.9 K Hits. Kehlani is coming to the Zoo Amphitheater in Oklahoma City September 18th. Austin in the Afternoon has your tickets. 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Get your tickets for Kehlani here on K Hits.
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1: It's 11 o'clock on a summertime rewind weekend brought to you by Crystal Pools. I'm Bryce from the summer of 2007. 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

Mr. Know-It-All, Teddy Swims, here on 106.9 K-Hits. Final hour on a Labor Day weekend. Got morning music on the way from Temper City. But first, here's Olivia Rodrigo, Drop Dead. It's on K-Hits.

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0: 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Kehlani is coming to the Zoo Amphitheater, Oklahoma City, September 18th. 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
22: It's been such a hot Labor Day. We're talking about conditions still on the hot side of life. Lows tonight dropping down to 79 with an isolated shower chance as we go through the overnight. And look for a temperature back up to around 102 or 103 on Tuesday. Heat advisories and an isolated late afternoon thunderstorm. Wednesday, hot 103. Finally getting a little bit cooler with a high of 90 on Thursday. A chance of storms Thursday night into Friday. For News on 6, I'm meteorologist Travis Meyer.

0: Audrey Hobart here on 106.9 K-Hits. We got tickets for some Drillers baseball. And not only that, but playoff baseball. They're in the playoffs against the Springfield Cardinals September 17th at One Oak Field. You can listen to win those tickets, Chubb's show, all week this week. Play some match one, 8:05 a.m. on K-Hits.
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106.9 KHz. It's Bryce at night out the door on this Monday evening. Labor Day weekend's over, but hey, you got a short week. So it's something to look forward to. Who's in Texas? Ella Langley. It's on KHZ. 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
1: The Chum Show. Hey now. Good morning. Y'all know me. I'm a sucker for cornbread and love.
2: Cornbread and love.
1: And ranch. I'm not going to lie. I love ranch too.
2: From Mazzio's.
1: And cookies too. I'll stop. I'm going to stop for the things I love, but I really love love. Like, I just can't get enough of it.
2: And then love.
1: This story I was just reading about this unbelievably sweet couple. So, hold on real quick. Guys, can y'all bring in the band? Thank you. Please allow them in Studio A. Perfect. All right. Sorry, guys. I had to get the band ready to go. Once the band is all queued up. Yes, thank you. And three, two, one. Perfect. Right on time. All right. Let me tell you about this sweet, sweet, sweet story. Talk about, for better or worse, a bride in the Philippines waded through waist-deep, murky floodwater, pure brown,
2: ew,
1: in her wedding gown to marry the man she loves. And now the video has gone so viral.
2: Wait, you're saying she stood in the water that was brown and murky?
1: This church is flooded. I mean, literally, it's beautiful. So what I'm seeing looks like from a drone. So, or the second story, imagine up at the very top in the back. And it is absolutely beautiful in this church.
2: So she can't resell that dress. Is that what you're saying?
1: Oh, that dress is good as done. that dress is done. I guarantee you, if she can get the brown out of that dress, that would be a Tide commercial.
2: Yeah.
1: That would be amazing, yeah. No, but this is crazy. Gilbert and Leanne Lizzo Chico were warned to postpone because their church had already been partially underwater for nearly a month. And instead, she said, no. What I'm going to do is I'm going to shorten the train of the gown, and then made her way through the water to the altar where she had fewer than 15 people attending. The couple said they've been looking forward for this day for way too long. And they didn't want the rain or flooding or something like that to stop them from getting married.
2: Okay, listen.
1: Bridezilla! Wait, where's my music at? Like, what? Go ahead, bro. What are you saying?
2: As soon as you say brown, I'm grossed out at this
1: water,
2: point.
1: The water? What, you think you're going to have clear, crystal clear shark? Like, what? Mm-mm.
2: You said brown.
1: Yeah.
2: What's in that water?
1: This water, imagine everyone we're in the Arkansas.
2: No.
1: Just a little bit dirtier, it looks like. That water, you can start to see her train of the dress, and then it just disappears into the murk.
2: And now that's it's you know how water is. Like, when it hits the bottom,
1: oh, yeah,
2: it just goes up the dress.
1: Like, oh, yeah.
2: No.
1: And now she's wading through all of this. And like I said, don't forget, this water has been here for a month.
2: No.
1: Bridezilla.
2: I'm grossed out.
1: I wish Bridezilla would have recorded this, because I can only imagine. You're telling me now the church. Hold on. You understand what we're dealing with, right?
2: That was there no dry places?
1: Like, do you know how much how much water damage has already started if this has been sitting water for an entire month?
2: Was there not like a McDonald's? Like, that would have been super dope.
1: Can we not go on a mountain? Or go on any elevated surface or on the road?
2: Somewhere dry?
1: Like, look, you know me. I love... Where's my music? Thank you. Studio A. I love love.
2: I love love, too. But, to ruin a dress,
1: who cares about the dress? I'm talking about...
2: But you have to stand in that wet, nasty dress.
1: And you got all your other friends now, 15 other people attending, and...
2: Standing.
1: Everyone from the church has to show up, and don't forget the wedding planner and everyone else and the photographer.
2: And they're all standing in brown water.
1: Oh, dude, and what's wild about it is everyone is in the exact same clothes. Like, I'm sorry, I'm showing up in either a wetsuit or I'm showing up at least in swim shorts.
2: Or I'm standing on the beach.
1: Like, what?
2: I'm gonna stand back.
1: Now I can't rent this tux.
2: I'm going to use binoculars. Love y'all.
1: If I did, I hope. Is there an insurance thing? Like, how does this work?
2: I'm not getting wet.
1: Hit my music again, I guess. Look, they said even though they are in love and they have been married now, this was absolutely not. It's a day they'll never forget, even after everything is all said and done.
2: Good for you guys. Everybody has their own thing, and I Listen, I'm here for it, but I'm not getting wet.
1: What?
2: I'm standing on the beach where it's dry.
1: Hey, FaceTime me. I'm like, okay, I love you through the floods.
2: Just, binoculars, I'm telling you, like, I can see you.
1: I'm there still like, hey, are we getting a cake or did we just come here?
2: Walkie-talkies?
1: Yeah, I do. Over. Yes, I do.
2: I'm just saying. I'm standing in the back.
1: Do you promise to take this, Brother?
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0: until AI burns you. Unfortunately, no. This happened to three young men, and I don't know what they did to Gemini. Maybe they have a different relationship, because my Gemini is sweet to me and has never steered me in the wrong direction.
1: My ChatGPT treats me well.
0: Right, so I don't want to say that they did something, but there's a chance that they did something, because let me tell you the story. I have a friend who just literally got back from vacation, and he was like, I did absolutely nothing other than what ChatGPT recommended. Oh. From the second that I landed, I had it planned literally my entire itinerary. He's like, I didn't do one single thing it did not recommend. And he's like, I literally had the time of my life.
1: Oh, well, that's good.
0: He's like, it was unbelievable how much it knew about the city, knew where to go. I told it my budget. It told me how, you know what I mean? All the things.
1: I told you my ChatGPT.
0: I know.
1: That's my bestie.
0: This one must not be the paid for version. Three young men had to be rescued from Mount Shasta, which, by the way, I'm now going to call it Mount Shasta.
2: Because probably tastes pretty good.
0: Shout out Shasta. Yeah, we're going to say this is Mount Shasta now. And this, who knows, maybe that is it. That is how you pronounce it. More than 14,000 foot volcano in Northern California.
1: Wait.
0: AI said, hey, you guys want to go hike that? 14,000 foot volcano?
1: No.
0: Uh-huh.
1: No.
0: Yes.
1: No.
0: After relying, it says, extremely heavily on Google's Gemini AI to plan their climb, including how much food and water to bring. You rely on Bear Grylls.
1: First of all, it's a volcano.
0: Yeah, and don't be on that. Go to that mountain to the left of it. Is that one have hot lava under it?
1: Right. I don't want to be near hot lava.
0: That's bad news, especially with, like, we got random earthquake. Like, bad timing. Nah, bad day. They said they reached the summit at 7 p.m., 7 hours past the recommended turnaround time, then descended in absolute darkness, and then got lost, shocked, and then wandered into the dangerous Mud Creek Canyon.
1: And I bet there's snakes up there.
0: Which, if you're in the daytime, you'll see signs everywhere that say, do not ever enter the dangerous Mud Creek Canyon. It's almost like the elephant.
1: They didn't see that. They didn't see that first.
0: Not because it's dark. There.
1: Well, when they first started, that you didn't see those signs?
0: I guess not. They're not
2: paying
0: attention.
2: You know what's crazy? Gemini's probably never been there, huh?
0: Probably not, because it's AI. It probably has. It's probably like, hey, guess what? This ain't like this on Google Maps.
1: Coyotes,
0: I don't know.
1: It don't look like this where I'm from. A volcano. What animals?
0: Lava, yeah. And every single other bobcat.
1: No.
0: Mountain lions. Mm-hmm. I'm
1: Listen,
0: imagining.
1: Y'all know I love.
0: We're
1: going
0: to have bears, because we're talking about Northern California. So we definitely got bears.
1: Oh,
0: up
1: yeah.
0: There.
1: Their population is big.
0: Bears love volcanoes. Yeah. You kidding me? I bet they love scratching their bellies on volcanoes. Dude, bears are smart enough. They don't even go near volcanoes.
2: I don't know. On Google. The land animals that, like, thrive near active or dormant volcanoes, here are some of the names. Vampire ground finches.
1: What is that?
0: That's not scary. We can
2: volcano rabbits.
0: Okay, come on. Keep
1: it
0: moving.
1: What is that?
0: I bet that thing is... If that thing is big...
2: Galapagos land and marine iguanas.
1: What are these
0: still
1: names?
2: Venomous sea snakes.
0: Okay, that's a little more scary. And I hope it's in the water.
2: Lesser flamingos.
0: Still, what? Not as scary. And first off, how dare you disrespect them? I think they're just as much.
2: Apparently, these are only animals around volcanoes.
0: Wow.
2: They're not seen anywhere else. Okay. I'm not taking my chances.
1: Yeah, these are not real animals.
0: Google,
1: like,
0: what animals are around Mount Shasta? Yeah,
1: Shasta.
0: In Northern California. Yeah, Google that one. Because, by the way, one of the climbers then injured his knee and then immediately forced the group to spend the night there on the mountain. Before.
1: So they could have gotten eaten.
0: Yeah, of course. Yeah, and guess what? I doubt they had... Oh, yeah, my bad. Authorities later learned Gemini advised them to bring far less food and water than they needed, which turned into a multi-day ordeal, which, what a nightmare.
1: I mean, you can go 7 days without food.

0: The sheriff's office warned climbers to never rely solely on AI for your trip planning. Well, that goes to show you, my friend Matt escaped by the hair on his chinny chin chin. And because his trip went flawless.
1: Yeah.
0: Yeah, his went great. All right, what animals do we have near Mount Shasta, DJ Oreo?
2: Black bears, mountain lions, bobcats, deer.
0: Yep, yeah. I told you, bad night.
1: Yeah.
0: All right, this night that we thought that Oreo was going to rely on, give us of ferrets, mountain, we got volcano, rabbits.
1: You're going to get
0: This night got
1: eaten.
0: A lot worse when we just found out. I'm like, oh, no.
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1: Yo, what's up, Carter? How are you?
2: Hey, what's up?
3: Good morning.
2: I'm okay. I'm just kind of confused because, we met on Tinder and, you know, I'm interested in meeting someone and starting a relationship, you know?
4: Okay, goals.
2: I mean, we matched and she was looking for the same thing. And yeah, so we.
1: That's what you want to hear from someone, right? That they're also looking for something serious. Yeah. Wait, how serious of a conversation did we have here? Were you like, hey, you know, what kind of house would you want to live in?
4: You want three kids and a dog?
2: We shared plates. We talked about family and we just kind of got to know each other really well. She's very smart. So covers a lot of like topics. I learned a lot. Very attractive. So yeah, I definitely thought we'd be seeing each other again. And, it's been more than 2 weeks. Like I've been ghosted. She's totally ghosted me.
1: Well, I guess we can just get Maya on the phone.
2: Yeah, Maya's like a ghost to me.
4: Aw, you poor thing.
2: I'm good.
1: I hear him getting sadder. Don't call him the poor thing.
3: Please figure it out for us, guys.
1: He's like, yeah, I am. All right, hold on, bud. Give us a second, and we'll get Maya on the phone. Hold on.
5: Hello?
1: Hi, good morning. Is this Maya?
5: This is Maya, yeah.
4: Hey, girl, hey.
3: Hey, girl, hey.
1: Hey, girl, hey. My name's Chubb.
4: Y'all ruined it.
3: Hey, girl, hey, it's Oreo.
4: It's Brooke.
1: And you are live on the radio on 106.9 K-Hits. How are you?
5: Oh, my gosh. Wow, oh, it's really you guys. Wow.
3: It is.
5: Okay, hi.
4: Straight up, girl.
1: On air now with Maya. Do you have any idea why we might be giving you a call?
5: Is this about Carter?
1: It is.
3: Oh, she knows.
4: Already knows.
3: She knows about it. Okay.
1: Have you been screening calls, kind of just waiting for this?
5: No, but I listened to you guys, so it was like, oh, okay, it's got to be why.
1: Well,
4: it is that time of day.
1: It is, and we've heard it's been 20 minutes. I'm sorry, 20 days since. Has it been 20 minutes since he's messaged you last?
3: It might be.
5: Look, you guys, he's a really nice guy and, like, very cute. Just ask him, like, does he want an espresso?
4: Like, is he, like, downer? Is he a downer?
1: Or are you making fun of his coffee?
5: All right. Bad joke. So we went out to dinner, and then afterwards, we had some coffee, and he ordered it as an espresso, not an espresso.
1: Oh.
4: He was trying to impress you and didn't know the coffee lingo. Okay.
1: Bless his heart. You know, it happens, but you can't let that be the reason why. You know, did you let him espresso himself?
4: Oh, man.
2: Oh, no.
3: This is when spelling matters.
4: There's our buddy.
1: Hey, Carter.
2: Yeah, what? I can't even speak. I'm just like, who cares?
1: He's a venti cup of angry right now.
5: It just gave me the ick. Like, I'm a writer. Like, words are so important to me. And, like, you just kept saying espresso, espresso. And it's like, it's written right there. Espresso, espresso, like, espresso.
4: I mean,
5: like,
4: maybe you could teach him.
5: Crazy.
1: Okay, here.
5: I don't really want to teach a grown man anything.
1: I have
2: clearly she doesn't have the patience for me.
1: Maya, isn't that kind of cool, though, that you now helped him learn? Carter, what does Maya like to drink?
2: She likes red wine.
1: No, bro, the espresso part. Espresso. She likes espressos. But, yeah,
2: she
1: and you know what?
2: Espresso. There, I said it with an S.
1: Maya, he did say red wine correctly. I can't, apparently.
4: I mean, he knows your drink. He knows what you like.
1: Yeah, and that's thoughtful.
5: He didn't say, like, Cabernets or anything like that.
1: Oh, he knows you better.
4: I think he learned that part, too.
2: All right.
4: Merlot, whatever.
1: So what do you say we send you guys out on another date? You guys sound fun.
4: You do.
5: I know myself. Like, I'm so nitpicky.
1: Carter, come on. You're going to get to know to like that about him, I bet. I bet that's only one or two words.
3: Just get him hooked on phonics.
1: Cut that out.
4: I was hooked on phonics. It helped me.
2: Yeah.
4: See?
2: It could be, like, you know, intimate and, like, cute. Like, teacher, pupil.
5: It could be cute that I'm constantly correcting you.
1: Okay, never mind.
2: It's kind of sexy. Like,
1: hey, Carter, this ain't happening. So, yeah, I hear it a mile away. We did try. We gave it. Hey, that's a valiant effort that we did there.
4: Look at how you said valiant.
1: That's right. We espressed out ourselves pretty well there. We appreciate you guys coming on, and I'm sorry we couldn't set you up on another date.
2: All right, thanks.
1: You're welcome, Bob.
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13: Heat warnings and heat advisories in effect today. Temperatures in the mid-90s by lunchtime with highs near 103. Heat indices reaching about 110. A few isolated showers or storms bubble up in the afternoon, mainly east of the metro. Highs tomorrow again in the low 100s before a front and rain chances arrive tomorrow evening. From the Bob Mills Weather Center, I'm News on 6 meteorologist Station 8.

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2: That song out there.
3: Oh, don't get my singing voice going. I am so close to
4: vacation. So close.
2: How long you got? 2 weeks?
4: I don't want to brag, but yes, you said it exactly. So
2: hey.
4: I'm a party.
2: How long do you have?
4: Party.
2: 2 weeks.
4: 2 weeks. A party. Basically party.
2: Hey.
4: Yeah, 2 weeks. And I'm not going to allow the news to get in my head and try to already ruin my trip. It's not going to happen. Sorry about that. But, basically, I have a trip coming up, and we're headed to Miami. And in the news over the weekend, it was like, man, horrible plane crash Miami International Airport. And then I'm headed to the Bahamas, and then it says... another plane crash in the Bahamas. And I go, what in the world?
2: Like, stay off internet.
4: Has not had a good years. Like, I feel like the last couple years, man, especially these last couple.
2: I've been on so many trips. Like, I haven't had any problems.
4: Same. And that's the main thing you got to keep reminding yourself is how many flights actually go on every single day.
2: Yeah.
4: So, yeah, that's the main thing for me.
2: You got to be faithful. Like, just...
4: Oh,
2: just,
4: trust me. Trust me. If my Google could throw me a solid and keep all those stories out of my algorithm.
2: Yeah.
4: I wish as much as you could do an algorithm, I wish I could do the opposite of one.
5: Yeah, I'm not getting on any planes.
4: Yeah,
2: nope. I definitely will get on one today.
4: We're booked on one. So, it's happened.
2: Yeah.
4: Yeah, and not only has it happened, we booked this thing like a month, maybe 2 months ago.
2: Right.
5: So, can you get your money back?
4: No,
2: pretty
4: not
2: much
4: a chance.
2: No, they'll
4: ain't
2: give
4: no
2: you a
4: chance.
2: Credit.
4: And I'm going to take a credit
5: to get
4: for
5: back
4: a more
5: on the plane that you don't
4: terrifying
5: want to be on anyway.
4: Flight?
2: Yeah.
4: No.
2: Yeah, so I'm going.
4: So I don't mean to brag, but I'm like, yeah, it's okay.
5: You're going?
4: So yeah, I do have a nice little trip. But you know, I've been working hard, trying to get after it, looking forward to it. And
2: do the three breaths, you know, the four breaths, you know?
4: I got to just.
2: If you feel anxious, like just get on that plane and like breathe.
4: Oh, look, I can promise you one thing. On vacation morning, you will not have to have me going, do I really want to get on this flight to see these tropical, beautiful blue waters?
2: Oh,
4: yep.
2: I'm going.
4: Yep, I sure do. Yep, even
2: I'm
4: the
2: going.
4: Thought of it right now. Yep,
2: I'm
4: sure
2: with
4: do,
2: you.
4: Man.
2: I'm with you.
4: Count me.
2: If this is how,
4: I can't wait. All right, I recommend this to everyone. Please book yourself a vacation later in the year or just sometime. Like, not saying now, but I mean, you know what I mean. Even next year, if you can, try to book yourself a vacation a year from now. And I promise, it's like one of the

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2: Well, I mean, there's wins there, I guess. So
3: I feel like it's a win. We got out.
2: He just had that hot. He just kept checking for blood feeling. Did he do that? Was it one of those where you keep checking for blood every couple of seconds? You're like, are we sure? Because this is hot and it's stinging.
3: We were in a double kayak and he was in the back.
2: Man.
3: And he was like, babe, can you, you know.
2: You brought it so much out of the water. You were able to hit me in my face. Like, you know, these paddles are meant to stay in the water,
4: yeah.
2: Right?
3: I was trying.
2: What are you doing?
3: I was trying.
2: You weren't. If you brought it so far out of the water to hit me in my face,
3: I hate to say
2: you're not trying.
3: I was trying.
2: What it is you're trying way too hard.
3: I was trying way too hard.
2: Okay.
3: I was like, you can't take that.
2: What? No,
4: what?
2: You just hit me in my face with a paddle, pull to the side. And I'm like, we're probably going to go straight into some spiders now because the back is how you steer. The back is the most important area of a canoe.
3: He shouldn't have got tired. Yeah.
2: Wow. Oh, so this was let's get after it. You need to get up,
3: Let me wake you up real quick.
2: You're like a jockey on a horse.
3: No,
2: with
3: I'm
2: the
3: not.
2: Little,
3: I love
4: saw
3: my
4: that
3: boober.
4: Little selfie you posted on a...
3: Facebook.
4: He looked happier than what the story is alluding to.
3: He didn't even smile. Did you see it?
2: Before?
4: Yeah, I did. I was saying, he's even not smiling, he looks happier than what this story is sounding like.
2: Well, was the photo taken before we hit the water?
4: We don't know.
3: No, it was taken after I hit him. That's why he didn't smile.
2: All right. Oh, yeah. No love. All right.
3: Yeah,
2: so,
3: love him.
2: But it
3: love
2: was accidental, right?
3: Yep,
2: accidental.
3: I don't do
2: Make
3: stuff
2: it clear
3: like that
2: one
3: on
2: more
3: purpose.
2: Time.
3: Yep.
4: But
2: yeah.
4: It was accident after you said all the stuff he wasn't doing.
3: He was
2: did you highlight to him how he wasn't paddling before and putting in effort before he was struck?
3: Well, he said I wasn't putting in effort.
2: Oh. Mm. See, I'm lost
4: now. I'm telling you right now, that's how he messed up.
2: I'm lost because Brooke
4: says... I'm telling you right now, that is where he messed up.
2: Brooke says I put in too much effort.
3: And then you asked me to paddle?
2: Point of overexertion. Well, hold on. You're not...
4: Whose idea was this?
2: Hold on.
3: It was... We go flooding all the time.
4: Whose idea was it to go this time, though?
3: It was Eric's idea.
4: You sure?
3: Yep.
4: Okay.
3: Because I was like, I don't want to be outside. It's hot.
2: Well, that sounds another check mark on the box. This is all starting to add up now. So it sounds like you didn't want to be out there too much.
3: Not really. And then he didn't want to paddle.
2: No. You didn't want to paddle,
3: No, he didn't want to.
2: So neither one of you wanted to paddle
3: on
2: this canoe.
3: So I didn't even know why we were out there.
2: Wow. What a time to be out there. Wildlife was thrilled.
3: We had a good weekend.
2: Oh, there we go. Hey.
3: I mean, he didn't bleed.
2: Okay.
4: Wow.
2: I love that he... That's the W for the win. It's like, well, you know what? Hey, it didn't bleed. That's all I need. All right, good. Well, then happy Tuesday.
4: Is he off today?
3: Yeah.
4: I ain't need it.
2: All right. The rest of

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1: Off to a good start so far in the Tulsa Metro. Have some pretty nice driving conditions. No major accident stalls or delays. I'm Randy Fuller with Oklahoma's Own Traffic.
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0: I go, hold on, wait.
1: So he's lazy?
0: I don't know. That's the way I initially took the story when I read it, is I go, hold on, that's pretty savage. Could you imagine at work if they came out with a list, like, you remember back whenever you would, like, try out for, like, a team in school? Or even the cliche of trying out for a team.
1: And so, then, like, and be on the lowest level.
0: Yeah, because then you would go and look for the list to see if you've made the team, and they would have it ranked best to worst. And you go on there, and you go, oh, there I am, top of the list. Wow, I can't believe all my other friends now have to see that I'm superior to them in athletic ability.
1: So they put the names on there.
0: Yeah, but this is, it says, Entertainment Industry Database, Booking Agent Info, did a study to see which songs you shouldn't be jamming out to if you need to focus at work. I go, oh, okay, that's a whole different story from the way I read this
1: title. I was going to say, our whole life is like music.
0: Right. Well, and if you're trying to work and you want to work hard, they're saying listening to Morgan Wallen is not what you're going to do. Like,
1: why?
0: Look, do I look like a smart scientist?
1: Yes,
0: you're right, I do.
1: You have lots of hats, dude.
0: Just because I actually have a hat that says I'm a scientist right now does not mean that I am actually a scientist. Oh. But when I hear this, results are in, and they're saying, apparently, when you listen to some of his music, that you end up focusing on the sadness.
1: I'm jamming out over here. Let's go.
0: I go, what? That doesn't sound right.
1: That's a good song.
0: But it is a good song. And then it goes, sadly, his song Just In Case landed in the number 2 spot. And then it goes on and it talks about all the other. The study looked at 3 main factors: tempo, BPM, loudness, and danceability.
1: Is this AI stuff?
0: No, this isn't AI. But
1: people voted?
0: They're saying, you know what? You know what, bro? You actually might have a good point. There's a good chance this could be AI, for all I know.
1: I'm just saying, he makes
0: you're telling
1: good
0: me
1: music.
0: You can't dance to that, but they
1: come
0: give
1: on.
0: That,
1: hey.
0: That goes to post.
1: All right.
0: This, I think, still goes to, what are they going to give this to? Tate McRae? They go, any song that's been good by just Morgan Wallen.
1: They're haters.
0: There we go. This is just Morgan Wallen, and it's sad as can be.
2: No need to act surprised.
0: I'm not working tonight. Instead, I'm going to sit here and get real sad.
1: I'm
0: going
1: to put some cowboy boots on and go dancing.
0: Yeah, instead of dancing, yeah. I'll think about my dad and my ex and dog.
1: I don't think people really listen to the lyrics. I'm going to be honest.
0: I think you're right. And I think that's how a lot of music is. But unfortunately, having this on is not going to help you work harder.
1: Well, put the one on with Tate McRae.
0: And now it makes you sad. What I want?
1: Yeah, this that's song, what I want.
0: This song is the jam.
1: It is. It's a good song.
0: And it makes me feel country.
1: Yeah.
0: Like,
1: I'm part of the club.
0: Yeah, I feel like I'm in a music video when I hear this song.
1: I'm here for it.
0: Like, I'm walking through a field right now.
1: Yeah.
0: That's what I want. That's what I want. That's what I want. And then I think of all of what I want. I want, like, ranch. Ranch. Chicken strips.
2: What I want.
0: My family. Yeah.
1: I am hungry. I'm not going to lie.
2: No trust issues with me, I got them too.
1: Hey,
2: I got them too.
1: I feel like he makes people feel like you can, like, relate to people.
0: And then you're listening to this, you go, what do you mean you got trust issues, Morgan?
1: We all do.
0: I guess you're right, I do have trust issues,
1: but
0: now that I think about
1: out.
0: It.
1: Let's jam out while we got trust issues.
2: You ain't got a word about no exes, that's crazy. Right. I got exes
1: too.
0: Why would I worry about my exes? I guess you're right, I do have exes that are kind of crazy, and now that I think about her, I kind of liked her, and it was some of my fault.
1: I mean, maybe we need some therapy.

0: I love Morgan Wallen.
1: They better get off him.
0: All right. Well, you know what? We're not going to listen to this. So either way, I thought the title of the story was rude. Morgan Wallen's song named Worse for Work Productivity. And then it goes in to look at his songs and it says he is by far the top artist that if you're wanting to focus at work, you should not be listening to this. So,
1: okay,
0: again,
1: so
0: I don't want to come on the work on there and slam our competitors and say they're bad for your focus at work, but
1: I like Morgan.
0: Yeah, we like Morgan. So, yeah.
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0: 106.9 K Hits. Good morning and happy Tuesday. And I gotta say, it's all fun and games to make fun of the love of your life. Cough, cough, my wife Angie, for, you know, some of those collectibles that I may have held on to for a little while.
1: Like cards?
0: Yep, my Pokemon cards were the first thing she made fun of whenever we started dating.
1: Oh, I thought you meant like stuff she got you.
0: Nah, this is one of those things. She goes, really, dude? You're bringing your Pokemon cards? And I go, you don't understand. One day, these are going to be worth something.
1: And are they?
0: Yes, they absolutely are. And I can't wait to tell you this story about another man who was being made fun of for his Lego collection, but turned out to be a hero for it. I'll tell you about it next.
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6: Heat warnings and heat advisories in effect today. Temperatures in the mid 90s by lunchtime with highs near 103. Heat indices reaching about 110. A few isolated showers or storms bubble up in the afternoon, mainly east of the metro. Highs tomorrow again in the low 100s before a front and rain chances arrive tomorrow evening. From the Bob Mills Weather Center, I'm News on 6 meteorologist Station Knight.
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0: Your significant other wants to make fun of you. Please stand strong on your values and enjoy the things that you have collected your whole life. Just don't give up on them because you're getting made fun of. It's okay.
1: I still have my pogs and my husband like makes fun of me.
0: See that? Don't give up. Hey, Brooke, don't worry about it.
2: Playing with them actively?
1: No, I mean, not as much, but I probably could.
0: If you broke them out, okay.
1: I'm going to bring them tomorrow.
0: Oh, yeah. Well, I would make fun of you tomorrow. I would hate to see
1: that. Why would you make fun of me?
0: I go back on what I just said 40 seconds ago.
1: Why would you make fun of me?
0: You
1: like,
0: can't still
1: fun.
0: Actively play it. You
1: it's
0: just
1: fun.
0: Have to collect it.
1: No, okay, well.
0: But I mean, if I guess if you're not playing it, then what are you doing with them? Yeah, baseball cards are one of the, that was also on the list of things that my wife made fun of me for. She goes, man, when did you get these? And I go, I don't know, when I was in like sixth grade. And
1: that's Eric. That is my husband.
0: My Pokemon cards were from 1997.
1: See?
0: And see? I have kept them in pristine to be PSA 10.
1: Do you have
0: condition.
1: Them in cases, like in the clear cases? 100%.
0: I'm
1: just making sure you got it.
0: And you
1: together.
0: Know what's real unfortunate? Not only did my wife make fun of me for my Pokemon cards, but then when Extreme Couponing came around, she goes, ew, what do we, look at this big, massive binder that I need.
1: Remember when Eric went to Sam's Club for you to like try to see if they had some special ones?
0: I know. Looking for them. Good looking out.
1: Yeah.
0: But my wife, when couponing came out, she found my binder and goes, ew, what are all these cards doing in here? Let me take them all out, including my first edition holographic Charizard. I'm not going
1: to
0: bring it up.
1: To put coupons in there?
0: Yes, to put coupons in there. And she threw them all in a big pile, made fun of them. And then 6 months later, after we had 73 things of toothpaste and toilet paper and other random

0: goods. She was like, I don't want to do this anymore. And then I was like, hold on. And then when I found my cards and I couldn't find my Charizard, man, I'm still on the hunt for it. It's somewhere.
1: Do you have a Pokemon? Like?
0: Yes, I've taken what she just threw into a big giant pile, and I have reclaimed them into where they belong, into
1: a binder,
0: prize binders. Yes. Okay. And let
1: me
0: tell
1: you, yourself.
0: I have valued out my cards, and I don't want anyone to make fun of me here, but my collection is well over $35,000.
1: I'm not making fun.
0: Just cards of my Pokemon cards.
2: And that's missing Charizard.
0: That's missing. That's with me missing my top seven.
1: Did you look
0: seven.
1: Under the couch? Like,
0: oh,
1: you took the couch
0: please
1: out?
0: Please don't get me going. There. You don't even know. I've looked everywhere.
1: Okay.
0: I'll find it somewhere in that garage. But
1: oh, in the garage. Man, I can't be in the garage.
0: Yeah, see, that's my problem is, whatever. Okay. And then I saw this story and I go, you know what? It's all fun and games. Until I've come to save the day with my collection that you've made fun of for so long. A London man isn't going to do the crowdfunding route to pay for his wife's IVF treatment. Let me tell you, as someone who has gone through fertility treatments, I know how unbelievably expensive it is, and I understand the dream of so badly wanting to have a child. So I can 130,000% relate to this story.
1: Okay.
0: And instead, he's selling his 20-year Lego collection worth more than $13,000.
1: Man, I don't collect anything cool other than
0: Pogs?
1: My Pogs.
2: Yes. Yeah, we got that.
0: You still on that?
2: Yeah, I still have it.
1: I look at it every day.
0: Let's look up the value of Pogs. You may be sitting on a mile.
1: That's a 90s, like...
0: Something.
1: Okay, well, I also collect face masks. That
0: ain't going to be good for nothing. Nah,
1: no,
0: it's
1: probably not.
0: Just like face masks that you wear?
2: Most loose pogs from the 1990s hold low monetary value.
0: Dang.
2: Typically, the individual ones are worth a few cents to 25 cents.
0: What?
1: Why you got to be a buzz?
0: No,
2: you
0: I'm just saying.
2: Look it up, right?
0: We may have $13 if we put this all together.
1: I mean, what am I going to do? I'm going to buy a meal.
0: That's not gonna get large.
1: $13, like
0: large?
1: I don't need large. You know, I barely eat. Like, yeah, I don't need a large.
2: Like my adult or kids menu.
1: Kids menu.
0: Oh definitely. Yeah, you're good.
1: Yeah, I'm
0: you're
1: good.
0: Good.
1: Yeah,
2: safe. And
1: yeah,
2: don't want any extra sauces they may charge.
0: That's
2: you.
0: What I'm saying. You're not upsizing.
1: No, that's
0: this.
1: Why you ask at the window after you
0: order. 9:57. You'll be good. Pull up. You're good. 9:57. You're good. You're good. You got
2: Can
0: enough.
2: I get some clock.
0: Yeah, you're good. You got enough.
2: Honey mustard.
0: The collection.
1: Some sweet and sour back.
0: Do you not see the window? There's a big giant sign here that says
1: gone.
0: Now.
1: No, I'm feeling like I'm flexing.
0: 50 cents for extra sauce.
1: No.
0: I go, what?
1: Not paying
0: They're
1: for
0: like,
1: that.
0: Yeah, man, we already gave you two.
2: No, I
1: Listen,
2: need it.
1: This is my POG money.
0: I go, man, I got to share this with my wife and son. That leaves me with one. That leaves me with no dipping sauce
2: and
0: now.
2: Nobody can double dip. Like, nobody get a little extra. She said, hey,
1: no.
0: 52 cents. Hold on. It's tax, too. And I got to pay tax on
1: You got to pay taxes
0: up,
1: on sauce? What are we doing?
0: Made up sauce charge? You just... Okay.
1: Okay.
2: I have another question.
1: Hurtful.
2: Is anybody playing POGs with you? Because you do
1: no.
2: need... No? No? Okay. Mm-hmm.
1: I play by myself. And I look
0: you
1: at
0: always
1: them
0: win.
1: Every day. I always win.
0: Wow. Well, look at you.
1: I know.
0: This guy's collection consisted of Star Wars Millennium Falcons, blah, blah, blah, $13,000. And I don't know about you.
1: That's a lot of money.
0: And he said, I'm going to give it all up for the dreams of us. And
1: you guys, give me something to collect.
0: We ran out of time.
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0: 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Good morning and happy Tuesday.
1: Howdy.
0: Man, I love doing country voice. Like, there's just nothing that feels better than a good country voice.
1: Howdy.
0: Or let me hear your country voice.
2: Well, how's everybody doing this morning?
0: That's pretty good country voice.
1: Good morning, my guys.
0: Hey, no, hello. Fellers.
1: Good morning, fellers.
0: Hey, fellers.
1: Okay, man, I'm probably not that good at
0: fellas,
1: that.
0: Fellas, try fellas. Hey, fellas.
1: Hey, fellas.
0: Cowboys?
1: Hey, cowboy.
0: Hey, cowboys. All right, you know what? That was the best there we got. Right. I don't know why we're doing cowboy voice. It just feels right. I don't know.
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4: From Broken Arrow to downtown Tulsa, westbound on the Creek Turnpike, looking pretty good from Elm to Memorial. Northbound on 75, the ongoing road work at 96, starting to slow down at 121st. I'm Randy Fuller with Oklahoma's Own Traffic.
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0: before that I, you know, this is, it always makes me giggle because the other day we were out, and now that my son Dallas is getting older, I used to think that, you know, people would always go, hey, sorry to bother you, but we listen to the show. Is there any way we can get a picture? And I go, are you kidding me? You have any idea how cool that makes me look in front of my wife? Yeah, let's absolutely take pictures. And now with my son Dallas, he goes, Dad, why do they want a photo with you? And I go, man, leave me alone. Don't be a hater, dude. Your dad's cool. How about that, okay? And he goes, do they know that you throw farts at Ralphie? And I go,
1: Your mom
0: made this up one time that because it was a joke.
1: And you just admitted that on air.
0: Yeah, I'm not gonna, whatever. Look, I'll admit it. It's fine. You know what, son? I did. I'm embarrassed.
1: Farts?
0: I did it once as a joke at my dog.
1: I'm a little creeped out right now.
0: It was because he kept...
1: Don't throw farts at me.
0: Okay, I don't throw farts. Guys, look, I'm being honest. This all started because we're sitting there and the lady's walking away and she goes, it's good to know about you, Chubbs. And I go, Dallas, look, have a good day. Thank you for listening. And I go, oh my goodness. So then we're just walking away and then we try to go to the movies again. And we're at the movies and the movie hasn't started yet. And he starts, you know, talking about how he goes, man, if I eat popcorn sometime, what if it makes me have to fart? Do I have to? And I go, okay, Dallas.
1: No, you let it out, Dallas.
0: No, no, no.
1: Because he's four.
0: No, what I do is I go, Dallas, those are bathroom words. We don't use bathroom words outside.
1: Why?
0: Because we don't.
1: Why?
0: Because it's not polite. My grandma used to always say.
1: Okay, but he's four.
0: I know that, but when he becomes four, he's going to be five, and then four. You know what I mean? It goes...
1: Let him be a kid.
0: No. By what? Farting in the movie theater?
1: If
0: no.
1: If he needs to get it out, he needs to get it out.
0: Look, I'm all about it, but at the same time... And then I'm sitting there trying to explain to him, and the lady in front of me stands up, and she's like a sweet Nana, and she's got the grandkids out with her, and she goes, do you mind? And I go, excuse me? She goes, baby, if you feel like you need to fart, you just fart.
1: Do
0: and
1: it.
0: And I go, oh.
1: You got to get that out of your
0: thank
1: body.
0: Thank you, Nana. I go, see, Dallas, we got to use our inside voice. I go, do you need to go to the bathroom? Like, right? And he goes, no, I'm just saying, if I do eat popcorn.
1: His tummy feel some type of way.
0: Yeah, and that's why I'm like, well, we're not getting popcorn. Let's just not get popcorn.
1: No, how are you going to not get popcorn at the movies?
0: Well, that's what he thinks.
1: What kind of, no.
0: And I go, okay, well, maybe we don't need, whatever. So then we go eat. We go to Chick-fil-A after, and we're just sitting there, sitting down, and he goes, ooh-wee, I'm happy the popcorn didn't make me have to fart today, Dad. And I hear the person next to us go, and I'm just like, okay, Dallas, we got to work on our inside voice.
1: He's four.
0: I know he's four, but I'm like, at the same time, we're working on, like, the levels of speaking of, like, when we're outside.
1: Why?
0: Because it's an important, like, Aurea.
1: I have four kids, bro. I have seen,
0: yeah,
1: heard,
0: I need someone with more kids to text
1: names.
0: In.
1: Yep.
0: 918-442-1069 and tell me.
1: If they need to get it out, let them get it out.
0: Get maybe out a fart? Two?
1: If I'm disgusted, I'm just disgusted.
0: Look, I please don't want to make this about toots. I can't make this about Dallas tooting. Look, I don't,
1: You started this.
0: It's not about the tooting. It's about using our inside voices. That's what I'm trying to get to.
1: Okay, maybe we don't have to scream it, but I don't think he screamed it. I don't think he did. I've met Dallas. No.
0: You don't think that
2: on
0: he's...
2: a volume scale from 1 to 10, what level should an inside voice be?
0: Oh, inside? Okay, so that's...
1: For a toot.
0: Oh, no, for
2: just
0: a toot.
2: Just in general.
0: Look, toots happen, but yeah. I'm just talking, if we're inside, I go, can we be at a 4? Let's be at a 4 or maybe around a 3. I'll even settle for a 5. He's not a baby. He's a big boy.
2: 5's a little, you know, it could hit the noise meter a little bit.
1: Oh. Okay, but, like, are people around you really going to be like that about a 4-year-old?
0: Yeah, that's what I've realized is not only that, but now people are also then going to be like, hey, he let him toot. And I'm like, see, Dallas, now we got people chiming in about if you should toot.
1: Let him
0: about,
1: toot.
0: About popcorn making your
1: let
0: belly.
1: Let him do it, yeah.
0: And I'm like, oh, but then I'm just like, here we go. And then he starts talking about how I throw toots at Ralphie. And I'm like, okay, Dallas, I don't, so you're now spreading a rumor that your mom
1: your
0: is now.
1: Your son is starting rumors about him.
2: He's telling your business for sure.
0: He's definitely, his mom gaslit me a little bit. And, you know, he's just spreading it.
1: Okay,
0: and,
1: well, you just, you're old enough to accept it.
0: Look, you're exactly right, which is why I have accepted it. And I told Ralphie I was sorry. I'm not going to joke like that anymore in front of Dallas. Now that I know, you know, he's a tattletale.
2: I'll say this. You can't tell people about an inside voice if you don't have one.
0: I have an inside voice.
1: You have one? No, you don't.
0: Yes, I do.
1: No,
2: let's
1: you
2: hear
1: don't.
2: Your inside voice, Chubbs.
0: I'm using it right now.
2: Okay.
1: It's that's a whisper.
2: Brooke, your inside voice?
0: Brooke, you don't have an inside voice.
1: I do not. Yeah, I don't care.
0: That. You do not have an inside voice.
1: I do not care.
0: And listen to this.
2: Megaphone 2026.
0: Oh, it sounds like you're on constant loud. A single screaming toddler can easily reach 80 to 90 decibels, which is frequently matches or exceeds a general noise of an extremely busy full restaurant.
1: Okay. Did well, here we are. We're here for the party.
0: A single screaming toddler can easily reach 80 to 90 decibels.
1: That's a party. Can I hold your baby?
2: But as a parent, have you ever been in like the grocery store and you hear like another kid yelling and screaming in the other aisle and you automatically feel bad for that parent?
0: You're
2: like,
0: yes.
1: I'm gonna go help.
0: I now understand. What are you gonna do? Dancing? Do magic? You're just gonna go over there?
1: I can come up with something.
2: You wanna see the airplane?
1: I'll buy you this goodie. I'll do whatever I need. Yeah.
0: No, it has.
1: I love the babies.
0: Red dye in it. Get it out of here.
1: Yeah.
0: That's probably what triggered this whole thing.
1: Yeah, I love the babies. Let him too. Mind your business.
2: It's an inside, inside voice.
0: You mind your business. Yeah, and you come too.
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0: 96.9 K Hits. Did you guys, I was just reading this story, and you guys know me. I'm the junior scientist around here at 106.9 K Hits. And a study just came out in the Journal of Medical Entomology. And y'all know me, I get that journal every other week. I got to read it. You always
1: what
0: go.
1: What was that?

0: Post posted it. So, I mean, it must be verified enough, I guess.
1: Okay, well.
0: All I know it says is it lands that mosquitoes land on people with blood type O nearly twice as often as those with type A.
1: I'm type B.
0: And
1: so.
0: It says that only lady mosquitoes will bite you. The male mosquitoes will never bite.
1: Okay, well, I'm B positive, so here we go.
0: So, do you ever get bit by mosquitoes?
1: Not really.
0: I'm not kidding right now. I'm not kidding. I think they love.
1: Are you getting bit? Okay. Is there, wait.
0: Lady mosquitoes love me.

0: 106.9 K-Hits. I either do or don't want to ride with our ball, Chris. We were just talking to him. He said he was in Dallas over the weekend for a Miles Smith concert.
1: And he said traffic was ugh.
0: And he said that he got in Dallas in 2 hours. In 2 hours and 8 minutes, right? Isn't that what he said, Elia?
2: Yes, exactly.
1: How fast do you drive? Do you have a Tesla?
0: Hey,
3: he used MapQuest.
1: Oh, boy.
0: Whatever route he took was a secret special route I've never heard of, boss.
1: I was like, is it like
0: I don't mean to put you on blast.
3: Time traveling.
1: Yeah.
0: But yeah,
1: he's like a vampire.
0: I'm like, I think American Airlines is jealous of that flight time that you got. So
1: yeah, you have fun with that. I think I'm a ride by myself.
0: So welcome back to this traffic. So I hope he enjoys it. Yes, yeah. Welcome back. But hey, we got Blown Off coming up. If you haven't heard from someone after you've gone on a date, let us try to figure out why. We got a $250 gift card that we'll try to help. We'll figure out what's going on next.
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3: Westbound on the BA from Elm in Broken Arrow all the way to the IDL downtown. 13-minute trip right now. 10 minutes of slowdowns on the approach to the roadwork at 96, northbound on 75. I'm Randy Fuller.
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1: Aria, what a beautiful name you have. How are you?
2: Oh, thank you. I'm okay. I'm all right.
3: It reminds me of like the Little Mermaid.
1: Did I pronounce your name right? Did I say it right?
2: You did.
1: Okay, great.
2: Yeah.
3: Aria.
1: Yeah, tell us what's going on with Finn. You guys are going to have two beautiful names. Very unique. I like this. You've never found your name on one of those novelty license plates, have you?
3: Or like on a Coke bottle?
1: Never.
2: No.
1: I'm mad for you. I'm sorry. But tell us about your date. Oreo, you probably never found one with Oreo on it either, right?
4: No, there's not been I've not come across that in this or in another state.
1: Yeah, but hey, at least you got Oreos, so that'll always go with you. I'm sorry, but tell us about you and Finn. How'd you guys meet?
2: There's not much to say. Yeah, we just met online, and I like him a lot, but now he's ghosting me.
1: Have you guys met in person at all?
2: Oh, yeah. Okay. Yeah, we went out to eat.
4: Any details on that? I mean, like, yeah. I'm like, anything we're hiding?
1: What'd you get to eat?
2: I mean, we went out for dinner, and I'm trying a low-sodium diet, which made ordering a bit of a journey. But, you know, he's so easygoing and fun and cool, and, I mean, he's a whole meal.
1: Did he get high sodium still or low-sodium as well? Try not to be rude.
2: Oh, no. He just ordered regular. I mean,
1: you didn't
2: care. I apologized. You know, I didn't think he cared in the moment, and I did apologize. I was super nice about it, but the poor waiter had to put in special requests on everything I had.
3: So maybe he thought you were a little too high maintenance, which I feel like that's ridiculous because, like, I'm on a special diet too, so
1: yeah, what can I do? It's my diet, right? Like, that's, I mean, you know, or was he kind of annoying?
2: He was, like, so supportive, but I don't know, maybe later he had second thoughts.
1: Well, that'd be rude. Let's find out. What we can do is call Finn, and worst case scenario, he says no to you. What I'll do is I have this squishy over here, and I'll just start making these.
3: Stop doing that. I'm so tired of that.
1: These sounds with it, and this has been the best $10 I've ever spent, by the way.
3: I'm going to the boss's office.
4: Can I give you $10 and you give it to me?
1: Nope, I'm keeping it forever. Finn's coming up next. Hold on, look. We'll see if we can get on the phone. Hold on.
5: Hello.
1: Oh, hi, good morning. Is this Finn?
5: Yeah.
1: Hey, Finn. Good morning. Mm-hmm. My name is Chubbs.
3: I'm Brooke.
4: This is Oreo.
1: You are live on the radio on 106.9 K-Hits. Come on down.
5: Okay.
1: Yeah, you can hang up anytime you want, but you would also be missing out on a $250 gift card, just to let you know.
3: Please don't hang up.
1: Please don't hang up. You don't have
5: to. Really?
1: Yeah, really. But do you have any idea why we might be giving you a call?
5: I do not.
1: Well, you're a very sought-after individual. I know that much. Ain't that right, Oreo?
4: Yes, because you went on a date, a week ago or
1: about
4: so?
1: About a week ago.
3: Yeah, with Aria, the beautiful Aria.
4: You're not going on any dates with anybody else, though, right? So you know exactly who that is.
1: But he don't.
5: Yeah, I know who that is.
4: See, okay.
3: There you go, buddy.
1: She's cool, huh? Real cool.
5: I don't know. Did she ask you to call me?
4: Yeah.
3: Maybe.
1: Why? Would that be bad? Since you're not interested in talking to her again?
5: Yeah, not really. We're not really all that aligned.
3: What does aligned mean? Stop squishing that ball.
1: No. Why? What happened?
4: The minute he heard negativity, he's like, let me bring it out.
1: What happened? It's not good? You don't want to go on another date?
5: I don't know. We're not. We're different people.
1: Why? Like, why do you say that?
5: It's like important to me to have respect for your parents and your grandparents.
1: She doesn't have respect for her parents? That's not good.
5: She does not, no.
1: Is she grounded, though?
3: She's an adult.
5: No. Mm. I know. She straight up said to me, you know, when her parents get old and feeble, she's going to throw them in a nursing home and never look back.
1: Oh, come on. That's not good to say.
3: I'm about to lose it.
1: And yeah, you absolutely should give some context on that.
3: Chubbs.
2: Thank you. Finn, I'm not a professional caregiver, so when it comes to that, I'll leave my parents with professionals.
1: Oh, okay. I see what happened here.
3: So, like, your parents can't live with you, is that what you're saying?
1: Ouch. Y'all, why'd y'all...
5: No, Aria just totally plans to abandon her parents. That's what
3: nursing homes take care of them.
1: That's not what she's saying.
4: Put that thing up.
1: Why? I love it.
3: I'm just like, oh my God.
1: Y'all can't hear it, can y'all?
4: We can.
2: I can't stop my whole life to take care of someone who can't take care of themselves, Finn.
5: Your parents took care of you when you were a baby?
1: Exactly.
5: Your whole growing up?
3: He said
2: I was a baby then.
3: You got to be a mama sitter.
2: I was little.
1: It's So do y'all want to go on another date? Because I'm not going to lie. I've just been over here playing with my squishy.
4: Yeah, could y'all figure that out, like, quicker? Because, like, I keep hearing these noises.
3: Yeah, and I'm done with these noises.
4: Yeah, is this a yes or no?
1: Can y'all hear that?
4: Yes,
1: really?
4: We can.
1: I don't think people can hear that.
3: I'm done. I'm
1: sorry. What were y'all saying?
4: Y'all getting together or not? Oh, no. Nah.
3: See?
1: What does it sound like? Like?
4: I can't.
1: It doesn't sound like anything. It sounds like a squishy toy. What were you saying?
5: I have no idea.
3: Stop.
4: Looks like we're keeping that $250 gift card.
3: Okay,
4: myself.
3: I'm about to take my headphones off. I can't do this
1: anymore. I guess we weren't able to set you up on another date. It looks like this one's a no-go, huh?
4: You didn't even help these people.
1: Yeah. Oh, man, I tried, dude.
3: No, you didn't. Were occupied with the thing,
1: fine.
3: The squishy.
1: Just take it. Y'all can have it. Never mind. I want it.
3: Good
1: it's
3: luck,
1: so much.
3: You guys.
1: All right, y'all have
3: you guys
1: fun.
3: Have a good life.
1: Aria,
3: I can't.
1: Aria, do you want my squishy? I can send
4: she
1: you
4: said,
1: one.
4: She said have a good life. The whole, forever we're leaving you.
0: He's blown off with the Chubb Show on

0: 106.9 K Hits. Let's go to you. Woo, do, do, woo, do, woo, do, woo. Do. Let me tell you what, man. What an awesome weekend. Sorry to all my OSU Cowboy fans. I'm just saying, though, what a great weekend. Oreo, how was you? You're the official DJ again.
1: Yes.
0: So if Coach, dude, please, if Coach ever says, like, man, if only we had a guy who's been, like, secretly hiding his athletic ability, who we could bring on the team. Like, dude, be like, I know a guy.
1: I think they already have the guys.
0: All right, they got the guys. I know that because they won big weekend.
1: Yes.
0: How was the game?
1: Oh, it was amazing.
0: Spectacular time.
1: It was a blast.
0: Except
1: it was a blast.
0: I got to say, also, shout out to the technology in cleats and shoes for not finding a way to melt at 190-something degrees out on the field. If you haven't, man, shout out to our buddy Poplin, man, because I don't know what, I think it was like 170 or something.
1: Like
0: it
1: was 161 or something. It was
0: see,
1: really high.
0: I over-exaggerate everything, but that even that, at 161 degrees on the, that's, what? But what a great weekend in Oreo. And you were telling us that you, because you almost got to meet some great friends, but unfortunately working so hard out there.
1: Yeah, so I got a shout out Aubrey Jameson.
0: Shout out Aubrey.
1: I know her dad, and they came out to the game, and they were trying to get to the section that I was at to say hello and all that other stuff, but it was so hot.
0: Right.
1: So shout out to TU for having the cooling zone. So if you got hot during the game, you were able to go and cool off and still see the action.
0: What
1: of the
0: are
1: game.
0: They during the cooling zone? At the cooling zones, like during timeout or in between, do they have like? Do they need someone to like entertain?
1: No. And,
0: like,
1: no, I got it.
0: That's what you do.
1: Yeah, I got it.
0: Look at me. I tried to immediately come in and steal Oreo's gig. Well, I didn't know. Like, I mean, and again, if you ever in between, you don't need, if you need to play, not play music, you need someone to sing.
2: No.
0: Brooke, I mean, I was trying to sign you up, Brooke, since I'll do it then.
2: I'll sing it.
1: Well, let's just shout out Aubrey.
0: We'll just leave the shout out to you then. We'll just leave it at that. Don't go anywhere.
2: Singing.
0: Beat Time Stories. We read a classic children's book to a hip hop beat. All we need to do is it to rhyme. That's literally it. It's next. Don't go anywhere.

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6: Heat warnings and heat advisories in effect today. Temperatures in the mid-90s by lunchtime with highs near 103. Heat indices reaching about 110. A few isolated showers or storms bubble up in the afternoon, mainly east of the metro. Highs tomorrow again in the low 100s before a front and rain chances arrive tomorrow evening. From the Bob Mills Weather Center, I'm News on 6 Meteorologist Station 8.
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0: All right, the intro has been hit. DJ Oreo. All right. I feel like this is always, have you ever DJed for like a rap battle?
3: You know, like Eminem, like 8 Miles?
0: Yes.
3: I don't think I've been a part of that.
0: Okay.
3: I have not, no.
0: That's what I'm talking about. So that's
3: have you been in one?
0: No.
3: Okay.
0: No?
3: Okay, all right.
0: But I'm just saying it would be really cool. Like, could you imagine?
3: Could I allegedly say that I did? That's usually stuff
0: yeah,
3: that you
0: that's kind okay. of what that's oh, kind yeah, of what oh, I was thinking with this.
3: Absolutely.
0: All right, cool.
1: I don't know that I could do a rap battle.
0: Why not?
1: Because, like, I've seen that Mile song. Like, I've seen that.
0: Please say it. Please finish your thought on this one. Yes. You saw what?
1: The 8 Mile.
0: Yes.
1: I've seen 8 Mile, and it seems scary.
0: Oh, it went bad for him.
4: What?
0: Are you talking? Did you watch all of it?
1: Yeah.
0: Okay.
1: It worked out good for him, but like he really had to like get up there and really work hard.
0: Yeah, you can't be afraid. That's for sure. It'll definitely get you. DJ,
3: I need her to review movies.
0: You know what? If I could, and then by
3: that,
0: the
3: that Mile movie where he had to work really hard.
1: you want me to talk about Avatar? Like,
0: no. Yes. Well, I'm almost saying,
3: that's like a 3-hour movie. Imagine.
0: I'm like, you know what? I actually almost want to bail on this. I'm like, you know what? Yeah. Can we? Here, as long as we just mention, you know, Read Smart, I'm sure they'll be fine with this, right?
1: Read Smart, we love you.
0: We love you so much.
1: Thanks for helping the kids
0: read. Absolutely. Learning so much. But genuinely, though, reading is so important. DJ Oreo, I have a story that someone sent us. It is called In Space. Now, I just printed it off. If you want to do this story together, Oreo and I, Brooke, you can confirm. We've had almost no time to rehearse this, literally at all.
1: No, I'm just going to hype y'all up.
0: That's all we need.
1: Okay, there you go.
0: Boom, there we go.
1: Go get it, Oreo.
0: All right, no. Oreo's getting that. So is it embarrassing to try to say, let me do some stretches before we go on?
1: Flex. Let me see your
0: muscles. No, I can't. No, you can't. See,
1: let me see your muscles, dude.
0: No, stop. What I'm going
1: to
0: do
1: Oreo wants
0: instead,
1: to see your muscles.
0: All right, Oreo. So what I just did right here is called classic stalling. So Oreo and I, we're going to read a classic kids book to a hip-hop beat, and this is In Space by Daniel Errico.
1: Who? Okay. Who?
0: Daniel Errico.
1: Okay, well, shout out.
0: Shout out Daniel Errico.
1: Okay.
0: Yep. All right, now I got to hit that.
1: Where's the beat? Hit that beat.
0: That's what we were missing. DJ Oreo, you down to do the story together?
3: Let's go.
0: I was just saying that we've had 0.0 practice, but we don't really need practice for this, right? I mean, like, that's what you do whenever...
3: Yeah.
0: Yeah,
1: that's how a team works.
0: And you know what? We're going to have fun doing it.
3: Let's go.
0: So, Oreo, Woo! Do you want to kick this off?
3: Absolutely not. This all is right. all you. We
0: Bad
3: are in
0: choice.
3: Space.
0: Bad idea to let me go first. Let's go first. This is In Space by Daniel Errico. Let's go. I've decided I'm moving, I'm running away. I'm bored of this room and I'd rather not stay.
1: Ooh.
0: This place to live for a girl like me.
1: Hey.
0: In space with no rules and no gravity.
1: Hey.
3: My cat Bill and I will need astronaut suits.
1: Hey,
3: our
1: kitty.
3: Feet will be fine if we take some snow boots.
1: Hey.
3: We'll wear yellow gloves, then you use to wash the dishes and bowls on our heads where we used to keep fishes.
1: Hey.
3: I know that's supposed to be called a fish bowl, but no fish. Are left since Bill swallowed them whole.
0: Uh-oh.
3: For our bodies, I've found some trash bags to wear.
0: Okay.
3: With their shiny new suits, we will be quite the pair.
0: Ooh. Now the spaceship dilemma, it's easy to fix. I built one last summer, you know, just for kicks. Cause space is enormous, you can fly all around.
1: Ooh.
0: I bet I'll see the planets that nobody's found. As for space monsters, no, I am not that afraid. A monster's friend, you just really haven't yet made. A first thing I'll do is I'll go looking for Saturn. I'll fly through its rings and I'll zigzag through the pattern.
3: Next, I'll go zipping by Venus and Mars.
0: True.
3: It's easy to see spaceships that are faster than cars.
1: Let's go.
3: Bill thinks that Neptune has birds everywhere. He'd rather be mad if we didn't stop there.
0: Hey.
3: Mercury Missouri seems like a great place to tan, but it might be too hot if I don't pack a fan. When I'm hungry, I'll munch on some Jupiter fruit.
0: Okay.
3: I hope that juice doesn't drip
0: on my suit. On Uranus, I'll plan a wonderful play. The whole solar system can come if they pay. It's freezing on Pluto, especially at night, but it's famous for hosting the best snowball fight, because eventually I'ma fly back to Earth. It's really quite beautiful for what it's worth.
3: In fact, there's no rush to explore space just yet. Nope. There are creatures down there I still haven't yet met.
0: So I can't help but dream about all that's in space. But for now, I'll enjoy what's here in this place.
1: And all the cute animals and stuff, you know.
0: Wait, in this place.
1: Ace.
0: Ace.

0: was trying to, you know. No.
1: Okay, but we're gonna meet cute animals. Is that what you said?
0: Huh?
1: We're gonna meet
0: somebody. Cute animals?
1: Yeah, there's cute animals. There's cute animals that we're gonna meet that we never
0: Mercury seems like a great place to tan. When I'm hungry, Jupiter's gonna have fruit.
1: There's fruit too?
0: Oh, Neptune.
2: Yeah,
0: has
2: Bill
0: birds everywhere.
1: There's gonna be new animals.
0: Okay. Yeah. Yep.
1: Yeah.
0: Yep.
3: Snowball.
1: Thanks.
0: Well, we're back. No, I'm kidding. Hey, that was another great edition of Big Time Stories.
1: Go. I want the fruit. I want to meet the pets. I want to fly.
0: Yep.
1: Yep.
0: Yep.
1: Yep.
3: Yep.
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0: 106.9 K-Hits. Good morning and happy Tuesday. Thank you for waking up with us. Sorry, I am in a singing mood on this beautiful Tuesday, even though it's going to be another hot one again today. But that's okay. Doesn't stop us from playing match one while it's beautiful outside today. DJ Oreo, what do we have that we're giving away?
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2: Northbound on Memorial, about a 15-minute trip now from Bixby to 101st. Westbound on the Creek Turnpike in Broken Arrow, look for a delay at 129th. 10 minutes of slowdowns, northbound on 75 and 96. I'm Randy Fuller with Oklahoma's own traffic.
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0: Happy Tuesday, and it is officially time for us to play Match 1, which means we're now looking for caller number...
1: I'm taking caller number 11.
0: Caller number 11, 918-442-1069. DJ Oreo, what are we giving away today?
2: Four tickets to the upcoming Tulsa Drillers baseball game coming up September 17th.
0: All

0: kids. It's match one time.
1: Let's go.
0: It's the greatest.
2: Wait for it.
0: Come on, you got this. Hey, good morning, and thank you so much for waking up with us. Hope you're off to an extravagant start. Let's find out today who it is we are playing match one with. Good morning, Caleb. What's up?
3: Yo, what's up, Chuck?
0: Hey, what's up, Caleb? How are you, man? You ready to play match one today?
3: I'm good. Burn, burn, burn, burn.
0: Oh, burn.
4: Look at that energy.
0: I cannot not give you a DJ horn after you have requested one. DJ Oreo, I know these are a big no-go in your business, right?
1: Yeah, we don't.
0: Oh. We drop them over here, though.
4: Let's go.
0: And that's why I have to deal with my entire life, the unfortunate part of people going,

0: oh, what? You're a DJ? And I have to go, well, yes, but no.
1: Thanks, DJ Spin.
0: Yeah, they're like, oh, the, like the, you can play like a, I'm a, no, the cool DJ. No, that's not me. Okay, no, I'm a disc jockey. I'm like, oh, man. So you know how it goes, Caleb. We went out. We found a stranger on the street. We asked him 5 questions. You just got to match one of their answers. Let's find out who that person is today, though, in order to win.
2: 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Tell me your name.
3: Micah.
2: Hi, Micah. You want to tell me something cool about you?
3: Do music.
2: You do music?
3: Yes, ma'am.
2: You want to give yourself a shout out?
3: Micah Giles, J-I-L-E-S-M-I-C-A-H.
2: Are you on Spotify? Like,
3: all platforms.
2: He's a rapper. We got you.
3: Yes, ma'am.
2: Do you want to play match one with me?
3: Let's do it.
2: Okay, I'm going to ask you 5 random questions. Just answer however you think, okay?
4: I can't rap.
2: Okay.
4: Wicked, like I said.
0: I don't want to embarrass myself either, so what I'm going to do is I'll just stop right there, and we're going to ask you the exact same questions. All you got to do is match one. Brooke, whenever you're ready.
2: All right, Caleb. Would you float the river in arm floaties?
5: No.
0: That's a negative. Yeah, that's a big one. No. Nope.
2: If you had to teach for a day, what would you teach?
5: I don't know.
0: It could be anything.
5: I would probably teach
0: anything.
5: Like a gym class or something.
0: That'd be cool.
2: Gym class? That would be super dope. Like,
0: yeah, that'd be cool. Like, all right.
2: Climb that rope. Remember when we had to climb the rope?
0: Here's
2: in
0: what
2: class?
0: I'm going
2: to
0: do. I'm going to say, here's what today in gym class, I need everyone to grab scissors. And then what we're going to do is down with that rope. And then what we're going to do is we're all playing tug of war with that rope.
2: You're going to lose your job.
0: Yeah, I know. I just had kids run. And by the way, we're not running with scissors. What were you saying, Caleb?
5: So I'm going to teach kids how to play basketball.
0: Ooh, we back.
5: Five or 10 years ago, I teach like a couple kids how to play, and they're good.
0: Oh, I did too. There was a kid who I taught. Have you ever heard of LeBron James?
1: Wow.
2: You didn't teach him.
0: I did.
5: Or DJ Khaled.
0: Yeah, I taught him. Hold on, I don't want to claim DJ Khaled as one. Yeah, that's your, he's under your roster.
2: It's too late.
0: That's on your roster. All right, number 3, Brooke.
2: Breakfast sandwiches or breakfast burritos?
5: I'd probably say a nice hot toasted breakfast burrito.
0: All day.
2: Ah, yes, that's it.
0: Sausage or bacon? Bacon. I already know it's bacon.
5: It's bacon.
0: I already knew the answer to that one. All right, I'm sorry, number 4.
2: What sound does a hungry snake make?
0: I'm almost certain you know that one. All right, number 5.
2: Nikes or Adidas?
5: I don't know.
0: I'm
5: probably saying
0: Nikes.
2: Nikes
0: make you run faster, allegedly. Let's find out now. If you're going to, sorry, DJ Horn, for one more.
1: You did it again.
0: Just quick little shout out.
2: We got to match one. We got this.
0: Let's find out. I think we got this.
2: Would you float the river in a floaty?
0: Which, by the way, that's my luck. I show up to the, let's go float the river. Let's go float the qual. Come on, man. I'll see you down there. And then they go, here's your floaties. Enjoy it.
3: Arm floaties?
2: Just floating down the river.
3: Yeah, I would. Yeah.
2: You would?
3: Absolutely.
2: Okay, I'm here for it.
0: He's so tough.
2: If you had to teach for a day, what would you teach?
3: Oh, man. Music or art?
2: Music or art. I like it.
0: That's,
2: I like it. Breakfast sandwiches or breakfast burritos?
3: Oh, man. Can there be tater tots in the burritos?
2: Yes.
0: Yes.
3: Burritos.
2: Burritos? Okay, I'm here for it.
0: Double
2: That's
0: right.
2: my favorite. What does a hungry snake sound like?
3: A hungry snake? Do they make noise?
2: Yeah, I have a snake.
0: Right. You don't want to hear it.
2: There you go.
3: Something like that?
2: Yeah.
3: All right.
2: They start getting noisy. Nike or Adidas?
3: Nike.
2: Nike
0: Boom.
2: All day.
0: Look at that. Boom. All we've already done it.
6: Go Caleb. Go Caleb.
0: Oh, I do a dance. I just threw it up high into the sky, and I'm still waiting for it to come down. But in the meantime, DJ Oreo, I caught it. All right, there it is. What do we win? I did. It almost fell, but very good catch. All right, what do we win, Oreo?
1: Got 4 tickets to see the Tulsa Drillers. That game coming up September 17th.
0: All right, Caleb, you want to give a shout-out to anyone?
5: Woo!
0: I love that even better.
5: Hello, Chris.
0: Ludacris is like, I would have not expected to get a shout out, but there it is. 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
1: If you're on the BA Expressway right now, wondering why traffic is stopped for absolutely no reason, good question. Samesies. So turn us up. 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

0: 106.9 K hits. We can't get out of this 100-degree temperature. Our ball. Now, even though I am the junior chief meteorologist, and I don't want to say I took a little bit of an insult, but he came in here and, you know, I don't know where he got his weather from, but I didn't put my weather report together yesterday. I kind of fell asleep, and it looks like he's trying to say that we're getting close to ending this 100-degree streak.
1: Well, we're on 29 days of over 100.
0: So. A high of 95 today. I still don't buy it. I guarantee
2: no,
0: you.
2: No, that's Friday.
0: Oh, Friday. I was going to say.
1: Yeah, look at that. Look at that. Tuesday, Wednesday.
0: Yeah, both.
1: Like, what is that?
0: Today has got a high of 103. Tomorrow, 103. Oh, look at Monday, 102. We're back. See?
1: See?
0: I told you.
1: Yeah.
0: I was going to say, I guarantee you enough.
1: Bob don't know what he's talking about.
0: And even on Friday, a high of 95, yeah. I almost bet that enough people open their ovens that it is going to be high. It's going to reach 100.
1: Don't cook at home. Don't do that.
2: I want it to be hot in my house.
0: These cars are going to overheat. I can just.
1: Nah, some, take your car in.
2: That's the only place of comfort, like, and you're ruining it. Nah.
0: Nah, we'll reach it. We'll reach it somehow.
1: Okay. I'm going. No.
2: And if we don't, I'm okay.
1: I'm hiding.
0: Well, what else is going on in the world? We got three things you really need to know, and one you don't. Just after these words, don't go anywhere.
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4: Smooth drive on the VA westbound, heading out of Broken Arrow from Lynn Lane. There is a brief delay leading into the I-44 interchange. Past that point, about 10 minutes into downtown in the IDL. I'm Randy Fuller with Oklahoma's Own Traffic.
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2: Kids. 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
2: Good morning. Thank you for waking up with us. And happy Tuesday. Hope you're off to an extravagant start. And what is going on in the world today? Well, we can find out with the three things that you really need to know.
3: Hey, I got something you don't.
2: Brooke will have one thing we really don't need to know. That's true. But first, let's dive right in.
0: Number three.
2: All right, number three. Did you guys see this? Beyonce, happy birthday to Beyonce.
3: You go, girl. Happy birthday, babe.
2: To help bring in her 45th birthday, Queen Bee donated $2 million to the Studio Museum in Harlem to ring in her 45th birthday. I thought that was unbelievably kind.
3: She's 45.
2: You said, I don't want to, reading the story. You're making a big deal out of it. She's beautiful.
3: There's no way.
2: She told the press that she wanted to give back because she's been introduced to some of her favorite young and upcoming black artists through exhibits at the museum, and that is exactly why they received $2 million. I bet more importantly, they're like, hey, can you just do a performance here? Do you want to do, a show? Like, that'd be really cool.
3: I thought that was unbelievably cool. That's so heartfelt.
2: Absolutely. And it's just a reminder that, you know, it's not about what you do with what you have. It's not about how much you have. It's what you do with what you have. I always ruin my own favorite saying.
3: Okay, but I hear you, and I know what you're saying. I know what he's saying.
2: Thank you, Brooke. Brooke got it. Thank you, Brooke.
0: Number two.
2: Kids keep coming. Big congratulations for Sierra. What am I saying? Yes, of course.
3: Russell Wilson. Yeah.
2: That's right. I just saw this and I'm like, man, I announced baby number 5.
3: Oh, boy. That's a lot of kids.
2: No, you said that again. It's an amazing thing, but 5 children? You have an entire starting basketball team now.
3: Yeah, that's a lot.
2: Like, the kids can run full court. That's awesome.
3: That's a lot.
2: Sia announced that she's expected baby number 5 with Russell Wilson. She shared the baby news.
3: Isn't she around our age bracket?
2: I couldn't tell you on this. No word yet on the baby's name or gender. So far, the Wilson clan consists of, Future. I love it. Okay, I'm not going to start running through down the entire name.
3: I'm a mama 4, and I'm just like, wait, what? We starting over? Yeah.
2: All I'm saying is let's take this time to all give some prayers and thoughts to Sierra and Russell Wilson because...
3: Clearly they're happy about it.
2: Oh, I know, but...
3: their life.
2: They need some... Kumbaya. My son Dallas, I love him, but that's with 1, 5...
0: Number props. One.
2: Hey, props. That's all I know. By far, number one story. Oreo always makes fun of me because I don't have the proper music, but I just don't have college music. But
3: Oreo's a DJ.
2: Oreo, if you could provide me, I gotta find a way. This is NFL, right?
4: Yes.
2: You think anyone ever hears this and goes, oh, that's not college? When?
4: Outside of you saying something, maybe not. But I mean, this is just, definitely.
3: We know it's football.
2: Sports.
3: Yeah, we know it's football.
2: Yeah. I don't know if you've heard the biggest news. The Golden Hurricane beat, OSU fans, for the second straight season. Spoiling Eric Morris' debut as the Cowboys head coach. Nothing worse than right out the gate. And this is the second season for Trey Lamb, right?
4: Yes.
2: At Tulsa.
4: Yes.
2: So, and again, it's just one of those things you go, see, I've been telling you.
3: Go football.
2: There's a reason why I drive by. I ride my bike by Oreo. And there, you remember I told you the other day, there were a few players that were jogging around outside. And they one of them gave me a 5. He was like, hey, 5. Like, I was on my bike.
4: Mm-hmm.
2: And I go, Let's go to you. And so basically, I think that brought the morale up.
4: That's what did it?
2: Well, no, I don't want to say my 5 is what did it. I think, of course, they're all talented, but Oreo, could this be the year?
3: You added to the team.
2: Thank you, Brooke.
3: See?
4: Did she step on the field?
2: No, not for me.
3: No, okay. He just gave them inspiration.
2: No, we're making a deep run. Have you seen, I'm not going to be like Chad Powers, although I will say, I just finished the second season. I love that show. Dude, that show rocks.
3: On Netflix?
2: It's on Hulu.
3: Oh, Hulu. Chad Powers.
2: I would have never given it credit from just the trailer.
4: I'm watching it.
2: That movie's great. Or that show is great.
3: Do I need to watch it? Because you guys know me.
2: You should watch it. It's fun.
3: It's football.
2: Yeah, but it's not all football. It's football that you can enjoy.
3: Are there, like, wives involved and stuff?
2: Who? Wives?
3: Yeah.
2: I don't know. Yeah, I mean, it's not, like, all football.
3: I don't want to just watch football stuff.
2: All right, well, you're not going to want to have this talk because okay. Let's go TU. Yes. We dominated. Ready? Looking forward to the next game.
3: Well, Oreo. Good job, guys.
2: Yeah, this is going to be the season. This was a big win, especially to kick off the season and get some momentum going.
3: Okay.
2: But, hey, look great all game. And, looking forward to the rest of it. Those are the three things that you need to know on this beautiful Tuesday, Brooke. You got one thing that we don't need to know. It still feels so weird. It's Tuesday.
3: Listen, y'all ready?
2: I don't know.
3: Humans produce enough saliva in a lifetime to fill a swimming pool.
2: Well, that's about the most disgusting thing I think I've... And I'm not kidding. If you're a little
4: boy... We were waiting for that?
3: Yeah.
2: That's so foul. A swimming pool? Shit.

0: Teddy Swims on 106.9 K-Hits. Good morning and happy Tuesday. I just heard of a new term, dry begging. Have you heard of this?
1: This is new to me.
2: No.
0: Are you dry begging? And I
2: what
0: go,
2: is a dry beg?
0: I don't know, but I started reading
2: like begging
0: it, and
2: for
0: I go
2: dry? Like what?
0: Man, first example. Unfortunately, if anyone had to guess in the room who dry begs the most,
2: you.
0: No, I think it's you. But yeah, according to this, yeah, it'd probably be me. We'll talk next.
3: Got a four-legged best friend, or looking for one to completely take over your camera roll? 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
11: Heat warnings and heat advisories in effect today. Temperatures in the mid-90s by lunchtime with highs near 103. Heat indices reaching about 110. A few isolated showers or storms bubble up in the afternoon, mainly east of the metro. Highs tomorrow again in the low 100s before a front and rain chances arrive tomorrow evening. From the Bob Mills Weather Center, I'm News on 6 Meteorologist Station 8.
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0: with us. I sometimes when I'm reading, you know, because I got to stay what's going on in the news, what's going on in the world. And I was just reading this. Are you dry begging? And I immediately go, well, if anyone on the show was a dry beggar or has committed the sin of what is called dry begging, does anyone want to guess who it probably is? And don't, I can't be included in this now. If you're going to guess me.
1: I knew who I was going to pick.
0: Who are you going to pick?
1: Who are you going to pick, Brooke?
0: You were going to both say me?
1: No, yeah, not at all. No.
2: I was, yeah,
0: well,
2: I
0: then
2: was,
0: I'm gonna say going both to. Of you or both. Then,
1: no, I was right, actually going to point at Brooke.
0: Unfortunately, I'm going to have to take the heat.
2: Don't point at me. I'm not dry.
1: Pointing.
0: I'm going to do
2: that. That is rude.
0: He's pointing at a mirror, which is pointed right at me. He's being funny right now. And you're unfortunate.
2: What is dry begging? It's not me.
0: All right.
2: It's
0: so
2: not me.
0: It says dry begging is when someone hints at what they want instead of just coming right out and asking for it. I go, oh, man.
2: I say it with my chest. You know I do.
0: Yeah, this new phrase that's making its round, it's called dry begging. And I hate to admit it. As soon as I saw this, I go, yeah, I've absolutely done this. Dry begging
2: is... Can you give us an example?
0: Yes, I can. That's as soon as... And that's unfortunately, right when I read this, I go, oh, man. It says, for example, wow, that giant chocolate chip cookie looks amazing. I go, what? You can't outright... Now I can't say chocolate chip cookies look amazing? How mean is that? What kind of life is this? But then it goes on to say, too bad nobody bought me one.
2: Or when you're just like, hey, tell me I have big muscles and then you can have your tickets.
0: I've done that before too.
2: Yeah.
1: I just remember Autumn being little and you might be eating like something spicy or like some, what are those, hot Cheetos?
2: Yeah.
1: She'd walk by and she's like, I wonder what those taste like. Are those hot? I wonder what. And then you're like, well, then
0: Does she like hot?
1: She did, but that was her way of like trying to get stuff, you know?
0: Oh,
2: yeah. Trying to get you to get
0: it. I'm curious about it. I've never had one of those.
1: Never had. Today. What does that candy taste like?
2: Or
1: that
2: looks cool. My daughter, she'll be like, Mom, I haven't eaten today. Are you hungry?
0: Every single day we're at Quick Trip now, my son Dallas, because I tell him, I'm like, hey, you know, if you've been good at school or whatever, you know, we can stop and we'll get like a slushy, you know,
2: a little small one
0: before Mom gets home. And every day he looks up at me and goes, hey, Dad, for my birthday, I wish I could have one of those sprinkled donuts. And every day I go, yeah, we'll see what happens, man. We'll see what happens. Let's go. Keep it moving. And this guy looked at me and goes, wait, the kid just wants to. I go, dude, don't listen to this. He's faking. Every single day this is what he wants.
2: He's
0: okay?
2: Four.
0: Yeah, but
2: he's a baby.
0: He's good at what he's learned from the best.
2: Okay, because you.
0: His old man, because I've taught him. And then my wife, unfortunately, one day was like, hey, you sure you want to keep teaching him this? And I go, man, that's a really good point, because I would teach him. I'm like, Dallas, if you're going to ask for something, you got to do it with a real sad face and a voice.
2: Maybe like, even a tear.
0: Please. And then, yeah, maybe add. You don't want to add, like, you don't want to start bawling, but,
2: just
0: you know.
2: Just a little tear.
0: Just like a little tear. Oreo, you're telling me this isn't solid advice for all of Oklahoma?
2: I do that to my husband all the time.
1: I mean, I'm already kind of used to it. Autumn would do it all the time.
0: Yeah.
1: So I think I know the game.
0: Dry bag it up, man. That's what I say.
1: You try it. Let's see if it works.
0: Oh, I do it all the time. I literally do this all the time.
2: How do you think we get wet nose?
0: It says,
2: Wednesday.
0: Wow, giant. It says, wow. Man, that giant chocolate chip cookie sure does look good. I'll even ask them. I'll be like, is it so good? Is it hot, too?
2: Is it moist?
0: Where's it from?
2: Is it soft?
0: I'll be like, man.
2: Is it chewy?
0: You saw me hit my own knee. Nothing more. Man. Nothing better, too.
1: That's
0: than feel,
1: what sold it.
0: Yeah, feel bad for yourself. That's an added advice this story didn't put in here. Go ahead.
2: No, listening. I begged my husband for a cruise.
0: Did you get one?
2: Yes, I did.
0: Look at you. They say it's a cute example. Okay, now this part, don't listen to this if you are a fan of dry begging. Experts say dry begging will become frustrating because people aren't mind readers and they aren't supposed to literally read your mind all day, and they will miss the hint completely. And then you're going to be left being a grouch, sitting there wondering why someone didn't read your mind or you didn't get what you want. It's because you didn't say what you wanted.
2: I say it with my chest all the time.
0: So
2: and
0: you don't
2: also,
0: dry bag.
2: I don't like the word dry begging.
0: It says
2: like, that's weird.
0: If you want a cookie, be a grown up and ask for a cookie. I go.
2: Or be a grown up and go get you a cookie.
0: Well, I want a cookie, but I don't want to like. It'd be much cooler if someone like gave me one and was like, you know, hey, you want one?
2: Okay, we gotta have better friends. Then that's what we need.
0: Yeah, that's what I'm saying. Better like, friends who give you cookies.
2: Yeah, cookies.
0: That's what I'm talking about.
2: And McMuffins.
0: Yes, friends who bring you McMuffins and cookies.
2: And don't forget the hash brown.
0: Okay. Why do you? Okay, so you want a whole meal now?
3: How many friends do you have?
2: Not many.
0: Well, I wonder why. Like, hey, can you make sure you add a drink and then add a hash brown and then also make it large and then also hold on, babe. What
2: and,
0: do you
2: and
0: want?
2: And make sure you put some cream in my coffee because like. I need,
0: don't know.
2: I need that.
0: About you guys, but it says, when's the last time you dry bagged and it worked? Chances are, if you're under 8. And then I go, okay, cut it out. Grown-ups can do this, too.
2: No, grown-ups bring stuff.
0: It says you should not be doing this as a grown-up. I'm like, okay, whatever. I don't need
2: donuts,
0: hear the story
2: anymore. Where are they
0: Bye.
2: At?
0: I don't know if that's how... If I had a donut, man, if you're eating a donut right now, you
2: they
0: sure are
2: so
0: lucky.
2: Good. Oh my gosh.
0: Man, oh man.
2: That would make my day.
0: Think about it. You'd never pay for this radio show. Was it free entertainment? No, I'm just kidding.
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4: That nagging road work northbound 75 at 96, slowing a lot of traffic down. It'll set you back about 10 minutes. Westbound on the BA, slowing down on the exit lane leading into the I-44 interchange. I'm Randy Fuller with Oklahoma's Own Traffic.
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1: Man, let me tell you, now is not the time. Not that ever was a time, but man, now more than ever is not the time to ever be messing around on any kind of flight. Did y'all see what happened? A New Jersey gun range owner and his employee, a retired cop, were the heroes on a recent American Airlines flight when they used duct tape and zip ties that was provided by the flight crew to restrain an unruly passenger. And the pitcher immediately has this person. His whole body is duct taped to a chair, and he's still kind of semi-smiling at this photo. American Airlines immediately released a statement saying, you know what? We absolutely provide all of our flight attendants with zip ties, with duct tape. That's all in there. That's in their kit.
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1: 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It's a hot, sweaty day to be falling. 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
1: All right, first person who says, or I'm sorry, last person to say not it has to buy lunch. 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
0: No.
1: All right, we're going to Bowl in the Alley. 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
3: Heat warnings and heat advisories in effect today. Temperatures in the mid-90s by lunchtime with highs near 103. Heat indices reaching about 110. A few isolated showers or storms bubble up in the afternoon, mainly east of the metro. Highs tomorrow again in the low 100s before a front and rain chances arrive tomorrow evening. From the Bob Mills Weather Center, I'm NewsOn 6 meteorologist Station Ipe.

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1: All right, here's what I'm going to do now. Since we all kind of jinxed each other there, I'm just hoping that somehow everyone...
2: You owe me a Coke.
1: You owe us lunch. Don't forget, you felt you,
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1: you lost.
3: While you get us lunch, you get yourself a Coke in the process.
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1: You know what? Again, take that off of our entire lunch tab.
2: No,
1: that
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1: owe
2: the
1: us.
2: 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You buy me a Coke.
1: Wow, my day's getting a whole lot better. It's Baby Doll on K-Hits.
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3: 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I'm just kidding. Yeah. We can talk over each other all we want for the name, for the intro. 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
3: Hey, I just want to be this person. A man returns from trip and learns he's $1 million richer. A guy in North Carolina returned from a trip, discovered someone from his town had actually won the lottery. And that someone was him. He didn't win the $20.8 million, but instead, after taxes, did take home $720,000.
1: Not bad.
2: I mean, that's the win.
3: All right, so with that said,
2: Do you?
3: I don't do nothing, so you're not really getting nothing out of me.
2: Do you have a million?
3: Do I have $1 million? Yeah. We trying to take money from people now?
2: No, I'm just asking.
3: Yeah, bro, I got $1 million and I'm working hard over here at 4:40 a.m. every day. You kidding me? Absolutely not. Guys, it's time for us to...
1: No, not at all.
2: Okay, I was just checking.
3: I have more than $1 million in love.
2: In love?
3: Yeah. That's worth its weight in gold.
1: Well, sounds like you're rich.
3: I'm very rich. With that said, it's time for us to get out of here. I'm going to go count my blessings. We'll see you guys tomorrow. We genuinely have a meeting, though, that we got to get to. I see Bolf was looking at us right now.
2: I know.
3: We'll see you guys tomorrow. Bolf up next. Bye.
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0: 106.9 K-Hits, Miley Cyrus announced her new album, Bass Persuades, will drop on September the 18th. This is the title track. It's new music.
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0: Somber, My Body Isn't Ready on 106.9 K-Hits. Hi, it's Chris Ryan. And I think we've all realized now that streaming services are now more expensive than cable. In fact, if you have all eight major streaming services ad-free, you're going to spend about $151 a month. 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It's somehow reinvented cable with eight separate passwords. Coming up next, Ariana Grande's on the way. Also got a Black Eyed Peas throwback.
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13: Heat warnings and heat advisories in effect today. Temperatures in the mid-90s by lunchtime with highs near 103. Heat indices reaching about 110. A few isolated showers or storms bubble up in the afternoon, mainly east of the metro. Highs tomorrow again in the low 100s before a front and rain chances arrive tomorrow evening. From the Bob Mills Weather Center, I'm News on 6 meteorologist Station Knight.

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0: That is the latest from Martin Garrix and Ed Sheeran. It's called Repeated on 106.9 K-Hits. And Mattress Firm presents the 21st annual Woofstock. That is coming up on Saturday, September the 19th from 10 to 2 at the Riverwalk Crossing in Jinx. 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And when you get there, grab a passport at the K-Hits booth. 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Coming up next, I've got your request for Teddy Swims, also Zara Larsson, and Kehlani on the way, too.
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1: It's 11 o'clock on your home for the Chubb Show. Olivia Rodrigo and Somber on the way. 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

like summer is still going to linger around at least for a couple more days. 103 for the high today. It's 106.9 K-Hits with Olivia Rodrigo. 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

0: Ella Langley and Choosing Texas on 106.9 K-Hits. Hi, it's Chris Ryan. And yes, you can still wear white after Labor Day. That old rule of, no, you can't wear white after Labor Day dates all the way back to the late 1800s when wearing white after summer meant you were still in vacation mode and weren't getting your hands dirty. The only rule that I have about wearing white is don't eat spaghetti while you're wearing it. Coming up next, Malcolm Tide's earrings on the way. Also going to play the latest from Sam Fender and Olivia Dean called Rain Me In.
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12: Heat warnings and heat advisories in effect today. Temperatures in the mid-90s by lunchtime with highs near 103. Heat indices reaching about 110. A few isolated showers or storms bubble up in the afternoon, mainly east of the metro. Highs tomorrow again in the low 100s before a front and rain chances arrive tomorrow evening. From the Bob Mills Weather Center, I'm News on 6 Meteorologist Station Ike.

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0: Sam Fender featuring Olivia Dean. 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

0: whiskey tasting, and more. It's the 18th through the 20th in BA. And on Saturday the 19th, the incredibly hilarious Gabriel Fluffy Iglesias is back at the Cove at River Spirit.
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6: We're looking at another hot, steamy afternoon with highs around 103, lots of sunshine. We'll at least have a south breeze to help out. They're around 10 to 15 miles per hour. It's going to feel more like we're around 110. So you just got to be aware of that. Tonight down near 80, Wednesday 103, but then rain and thunder chances arrive late Wednesday, lingering into Thursday with much cooler weather for Thursday afternoon. From the Bob Mills Weather Center, I'm News on 6 Meteorology.

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Hey, it's Chris Ryan, and Mattress Firm presents the 21st annual Wolfstock coming up on Saturday, September the 19th from 10 to 2 at the Riverwalk Crossing in Jinx. 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
1: It's 1 o'clock on your home for the Chubb Show. Somber and Justin Bieber on the way. 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

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I want to say hi to Corinne listening in Sand Springs today. Also, Jody in South Tulsa. Here is your request for Sumi from Audrey Hobart on K-Hits.

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4: We're looking at another hot, steamy afternoon with highs around 103. Lots of sunshine. We'll at least have a south breeze to help out. They're around 10 to 15 miles per hour. It's going to feel more like we're around 110. So you just got to be aware of that. Tonight down near 80, Wednesday 103, but then rain and thunder chances arrive late Wednesday, lingering into Thursday with much cooler weather for Thursday afternoon. From the Bob Mills Weather Center, I'm News on 6 meteorologist Aaron Reed.

0: That is new music from Miley. It's called Bass Persuades on 106.9 K-Hits. Hi, it's Chris Ryan. And it looks like Gen Z has a new target, and it's millennials. They're calling millennials the new boomers. And apparently, they're over millennial staples like 90s nostalgia, Harry Potter obsessions, hipster culture, and avocado toast pictures. All I'm going to say is if I pay $16 for my avocado toast, there will be photographic evidence. All I'm going to say is Gen Z, just enjoy this moment because Gen Alpha is warming up in the bullpen, all right? Coming up next, Teddy Swims, Mr. Know-It-All on the way, and I've got your request for Taylor Swift next.
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1: 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Olivia Rodrigo and Sabrina Carpenter on the way. 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

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Hi, it's Chris Ryan. So what is your adult beverage of choice? For me, it's typically a mule, but I just saw that America's most popular beer is actually Michelob Ultra. Maybe because it only has 2.6 grams of carbs and the big plate of nachos you're about to devour while drinking it is justified. Just when

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1: Olivia Rodrigo and Stupid Song on 106.9 K-Heads. Hi, it's Chris Ryan. So forget that old rule, you cannot wear white after Labor Day. Just go ahead and wear white anytime, because that old rule dates back to the late 1800s. And the whole theory behind that is wearing white after summer meant you were still in vacation mode and weren't getting your hands dirty. The only rule I have about wearing white before, after, or basically all the time is just don't eat spaghetti while you're wearing it, okay? Coming up next, I've got Taylor Swift's I Knew It, I Knew You. Also, a Katy Perry throwback on the way by request.
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1: We're looking at another hot, steamy afternoon with highs around 103. Lots of sunshine. We'll at least have a south breeze to help out. They're around 10 to 15 miles per hour. It's going to feel more like we're around 110. So you just got to be aware of that. Tonight down near 80, Wednesday 103, but then rain and thunder chances arrive late Wednesday, lingering into Thursday with much cooler weather for Thursday afternoon. From the Bob Mills Weather Center, I'm News on 6 meteorologist Aaron Reeves.

fit and ready. Turn it up, cause it's getting heavy. Wild, wild, West Coast. 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

0: 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That is new music from Karol G and Bruno Mars. It's called Still on 106.9 K-Hits. 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
2: 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It's about that time, now I'm counting down.
0: We got your hits right here. We counting down. 106.9 K-Hits. It's the 3 at 3. Austin in the afternoon. Counts them down right now.
3: 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It starts right now on 106.9 K-Hits. Hey, Austin in the afternoon. Returning to the countdown today. Sam Fender and Olivia Dean and Rain Me In on K-Hits.

again, Tulsa. What a 6.9 chance with no chance of slowing down. What happened to summer? Oh, it's sticking around for a minute. Number two today, Dominic Fike. Okay, heads.

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0: sad girl summer has ended. The X is blocked, the candle is lit, and the decorative pumpkins have been deployed. I'm officially sat.
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But then, oh, Fluffy is inbound. Yes, Gabriel Fluffy Iglesias coming to the Cove, Rib Spirit Casino Resort. 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
13: We're looking at another hot, steamy afternoon with highs around 103. Lots of sunshine. We'll at least have a south breeze to help out. They're around 10 to 15 miles per hour. It's going to feel more like we're around 110. So you just got to be aware of that. Tonight down near 80, Wednesday 103, but then rain and thunder chances arrive late Wednesday, lingering into Thursday with much cooler weather for Thursday afternoon. From the Bob Mills Weather Center, I'm News on 6 Meteorite.

0: say?
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1: On the way at 425, more winning. Yep, going to send you to Oklahoma City to see Kehlani. Oh, my. Zoo Amphitheater, September 18th. This is going to be so much fun. A Friday night in OKC. You and a friend. Yeah, that's coming up.
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1: What's up? We are Dexter and the Moon Rocks. And this is our song, Freaking Out.

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3: Southbound on 169 after 244, there's a bit of an increase in traffic volume, but after Route 66, 11th Street, everything clears up considerably. Southbound on 75, 5 minutes into the major road work at 96. I'm Randy Fuller with Oklahoma's own traffic.
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1: The amazing Tulsa Greek Festival is back the 17th through the 19th at Holy Trinity Greek Orthodox Church. 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
4: We're looking at another hot, steamy afternoon with highs around 103, lots of sunshine. We'll at least have a south breeze to help out. They're around 10 to 15 miles per hour. It's going to feel more like we're around 110. So you just got to be aware of that. Tonight down near 80, Wednesday 103, but then rain and thunder chances arrive late Wednesday, lingering into Thursday with much cooler weather for Thursday afternoon. From the Bob Mills Weather Center, I'm News on 6 meteorologist Aaron Reeves.

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0: 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What do you want to hear? Seriously, I'll get it on. We got Choosing Texas on the way with Ella Langley for Ben Listening and Catoosa right now. Also, Closer and the Chainsmokers, that's on the way. 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
3: Westbound on 412, road work is causing a delay in between Sand Springs and 177. Expect 10 minutes to stop and go southbound 75 at 96. Right now, ramps are pretty crowded at the BAI 44 interchange. There are delays. I'm Randy Fuller with Oklahoma's Own Traffic.
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0: 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KHTT HD1. Muskogee, Tulsa. Hey, Tulsa. It's 5 o'clock.
1: Are you ready?
2: 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Tell me one, the mic. What are you waiting for?
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That's all you had to say. 106.9 KHZ. 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River Spirit Casino Resort at the Cove. 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

I am so excited for this Saturday. We're going to be broadcasting live with 106.9 KATS at Dental Arts in Catoosa. 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

0: Tulsa's number one hit music station, 106.9 Cats. Congrats to the Tulsa Drillers. 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Go Drillers!
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5: Roadwork at 96 in Jinx is causing jam-packed delays right now, both directions of 75. The I-44BA interchange ramps are very crowded right now. You will experience delays there. I'm Randy Fuller with Oklahoma's own traffic.
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12: It's been an extremely hot day again across the area. We are looking for continuation of the hot weather through tomorrow. We do have a chance of an isolated thunderstorm, but overall, just kind of quiet weather and warm. Overnight lows tonight around 81. Tomorrow, back up to 103. An excessive heat warning in the afternoon with heat index values around 110. Much better chance of thunderstorms at 80% for Thursday. And finally, some cooler weather with highs right around 87. From the Bob Mills Weather Center, I'm meteorologist Travis Meyer.

about this. Kehlani coming to the Zoo Amp in OKC on Friday, September 18th. I've got your way in for free all week at 425. 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
2: Roadwork at 96 in Jinx is causing jam-packed delays right now, both directions of 75. The I-44BA interchange ramps are very crowded right now. You will experience delays there. I'm Randy Fuller with Oklahoma's own traffic.
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12: It's been an extremely hot day again across the area. We are looking for continuation of the hot weather through tomorrow. We do have a chance of an isolated thunderstorm, but overall just kind of quiet weather and warm. Overnight lows tonight around 81, tomorrow back up to 103. An excessive heat warning in the afternoon with heat index values around 110. Much better chance of thunderstorms at 80% for Thursday, and finally some cooler weather with highs right around 87. From the Bob Mills Weather Center, I'm meteorologist Travis Meyer.

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1: Happy Tuesday, man. What's going on?
0: Oh, just enjoying our Tuesday. What you got coming up on the show?
1: Well, first of all, it's a trivia Tuesday. I like to have random facts ready to throw out at all times. Never know when you're going to use them, okay? 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
0: 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He's up next. 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

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Plus, he's got the 918 countdown tonight at 9 o'clock. The 9 biggest songs in all of Tulsa with KHZ.